Gentlemen, may I have your attention, please? It's time for the final countdown. The

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0: 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Without my family in that moment, that day.
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8: 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Has got no restriction whatsoever on who can play. Otherwise, Papakata Pabon, say anybody can play. Welcome to it. This is, of course, the Sunday edition of course, the Dzukani. And this is, of course, one of those shows that you're going to love.

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1: 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Food tank here.
0: 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I'm going to tell you name
1: it. This paper pocket up. 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
0: 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I'm going to
1: tell you.
0: Nice one. Tell you what
1: I'm going to
0: tell you. Michael.
1: Michael. Michael is put here.
0: I chant. I'm going to tell you. Food tank.
1: I'm going to
0: ni daily. Mwa mfa bus.
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0: Talk to me. What can I do for you today? Is there a song that you want me to play for you or something?
1: I think you understand the conversation of that
0: matter. Hadi konsefe. 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
1: Ah, wewe tena ya mbaza kumara la tawa pa ya tem pagabwe. 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
0: Thank you so much for coming through.
1: All right,
0: and it's gone. Otherwise, that is.

0: to prepare for the weekly recap. The weekly recap comes to you every Sunday, where we wrap up the most intense news that we received, that we got, and of course, a need for a reminder. Otherwise, special shout out to anybody who's celebrating their birthday today. If you're celebrating your birthday, happy birthday to you. Many more happy returns. May God continue to bless you, guide you, protect you in everything that you do. We wish you nothing but the very best. God's blessings, God's guidance. We ask that the Lord may continue to bless you. Nizi, hello.
1: You hello. How are you? Thank you. Mr. Jim.
0: Chance on Alaka.
1: Alaka, Alaka, Alaka. Mwavuka.
0: Not Mwavuka, if we. Vana Nishina.
1: Bright Mwapi.
0: Bright Mwapi. Mune angadida kwisa imwe. Plate number
1: two.
0: Alright, nice one. Nature one change is on. Plate number.
1: AHC 2752. Yes, yes.
0: Alright, nice one.
1: Okay.
0: Alright.
1: Mr. Speaker.
0: Ewa shupana san.
1: Okay.
0: Thank you so much.
1: Okay.
0: All right. Otherwise, Papaka Champa, you did a time big. God, this is the way we kick it. This is the way we do it. Otherwise, to the promote, to the one say. Real quick, coming up is, of course, the weekly recap. Don't go anywhere. I'll be right back. Tribonse, Tripamo, let's do this.
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1: Senior Chief Mboroma of the Luano District in Central Province has called on the government to increase the allocation of Farmer Input Support Program FISA beneficiary packs for the region. Speaking during the Luano District Agriculture and Commercial Show at Twikatane Primary School, the traditional leader highlighted the significant mismatch between the current supply of inputs and the growing farming population. He noted that the number of individual farmers and organized cooperatives has expanded substantially over the years, leaving the existing supply insufficient to meet local demand. The traditional ruler emphasized that a larger volume of beneficiary packs is essential to ensure that a broader baseline of vulnerable and emerging farmers in Luano District can successfully access critical inputs like fertilizer and seed. He urged district administration officials present to convey the urgent appeal directly to the Minister of Agriculture and higher government authorities. The appeal aligned with the overreaching theme of this year's show, fostering trade and investment, reflecting local leadership's push to strengthen agricultural productivity as a baseline for regional economic growth.
2: Beneficiaries packs because I'm a cooperatives nama clubs are full up number allocation in Amara Penafia in Primo in Primo. What kind of a prize are we should pack? So, play on the government, Ukwebati, Alundeco, Ama packs. I would tell everyone to buy a kind of a prize that we know. It's a China for Papa, I can never name Makanino Tego Kamonga DC, or to fish shape where Lydia she communist of agriculture. Ukufika kuri bakateko kutira fumushire nombo kutira balunge ko ama parts bakutira abantu bose wakumanine ukufuko mfundo wa fisi.
0: President Againdesh Lema has signed into law several landmark parliamentary bills aimed at transforming Zambia's education, labor and pension schemes. Labor leaders have welcomed the development, noting that the legislative reforms align Zambia's social security framework with International Labour Organization Convention 102 standards on social protection and workers' welfare. Represented by Mrs. Catherine Kantumoya, the ZCTU Deputy General Secretary, they describe the changes as a significant step toward enhancing dignity and security for employees and pensioners.
3: This move is not only a welcome trajectory, it's a step in the right direction in the future of work in our country. International Labour Organization ILO Convention 102 is explicit and vivid as regards to social protections of employees by the employer. Today, you have demonstrated decent work agenda, which seeks to uphold decency and dignity to workers in our country.
0: Basic Education Teachers Union of Zambia, BETUS, Deputy General Secretary, Mr. Christopher Simukonda, says the legislation transforms education into a protected right and strengthens efforts to keep vulnerable children, especially girls in rural communities, in school.
4: Zambia has taken a bold and progressive step towards guaranteeing education as a fundamental right rather than a privilege. This means that no child will be denied access to education on account of financial constraints.
0: And the students' populace have also expressed excitement over the enactment of law, describing it as a milestone that will expand educational opportunities across the country.
5: When they said the amendment of education, Bill 2026, into free education is impossible, you said, I am possible. When they said the National Pension Scheme Bill of 2026 is impossible, you said, I am possible. When they said the Pension Scheme Regulation Bill of 2026 is impossible, you said, I am possible. When they said the Local Authority Superannuation Bill of 2026 is impossible, you said, I am possible.
6: Education is the best equalizer. We are indeed happy to see free education as law today.
0: And speaking during the signing ceremony at State House, President Againdesh Lema said the reforms were the result of deliberate planning and extensive consultations. He urged parents and guardians to take advantage of the free education policy by ensuring all school children are enrolled in school.
7: We signed into law free education bill. It's law. Take your children to school. There's no excuse. We had the Kajionko in NAPSA of 20%. So we tested good things. Then we said, let's reform the whole pension system. It wasn't by chance, it is thoughtfulness. If you don't feel emotional, you don't feel touched about what we've done today, then I don't know who you are. I don't know what you represent. I don't know what you want for fellow citizens.
0: The head of state also thanked stakeholders for their patience throughout the review and amendment process that culminated in the enactment of the various laws, reaffirming his administration's commitment to delivering more reforms for the benefit of citizens.
7: Thank you for tolerating our perpetual corrections and amendments so we can be where we are today. And to the people of Zambia, thank you for giving us an opportunity to serve you for the last 4 years, 9 months. And we look forward to serve you even more.
0: Reporting for Power FM News, my name is Herman Machacham. Business operators and residents of Kabwe can now look forward to relief from severe dust and disrupted business operations as work on the dual carriageway in the Central Business District enters its final leg. Following public complaints regarding severe construction delays, AVIC International Business Manager Wei Yanghua and Kabwe District Commissioner Lennox Eshimwambwa Jr. conducted a joint spot check on the progress of the critical roadway. During the site inspection, Mr. Yanghua gave updates on the structure layout and revealed that approximately 0.9 kilometers of the selected road layer has already been completed, alongside 0.8 kilometers of dumped stabilized structural material.
8: But this length, 1 kilometer length, half length, up to now, the selected layer, we already done around 0.9 kilometer. For dumping stabilized material, around 0.8 kilometer have been done. So, about this half length, we plan.

0: Added resources to AVIC. The whole project, $650 million. That's a project from Lusaka to the Copperbelt Carway, benefits a section. We even have a 23-kilometer bypass, which we'll also be going to check on. This CBD must be done like yesterday. There's dust. There's no business for our people. We cannot continue pretending. People are desperate for business. So I want to reassure the public that we are here, your concerns. Come 15th. They're saying 14th, but I'm adding an extra day. That will be done up to bituminous standard this section. Then we can cross to start reaping the other side.
1: However, he noted his satisfaction that the structural works are targeted to hit standard bituminous completion around mid-June. Meanwhile, the DC guaranteed the long-term structural integrity and maintenance of the new roadwork. The government has established a 22-year maintenance contract with MOEIC, funded directly through target revenues.
0: We have a contract with MOEIC, I think for a 23-year contract to do maintenance works. Remember, I'm talking about a toll gate. So part of the deal is to allow them to get resources from the toll gates to do maintenance for another 22 years, if I'm not mistaken. So there will be periodic maintenance on their part, and that is what will make us guarantee that. So that issue of maintenance is a preserve now of MOEIC once they are done. It is something that will develop our town, something that will bring benefit in terms of investment, people driving on very good roads. Remember, we had very poor roads here. So it is something, it's a painful thing, but for a very good cause.
1: 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In business news, the Zambian Kwacha has broken through the 18 Kwacha mark to trade firmly within the 17 Kwacha bracket, recording its strongest performance since 2023 as increased foreign exchange inflows from the mining, a bump agriculture harvest, and improved debt management continue to support the local currency. At commercial banks and Bureau de Change across Lusaka on Wednesday, the Kwacha traded between 17 Kwacha 65 Ingwe and 17 Kwacha 91 Ingwe against the United States dollar. The Bank of Zambia's indicative rate stood between 17 Kwacha 91 Ingwe and 17 Kwacha 96 Ingwe, while Kasinja Bureau recorded buying and selling rates of 17 Kwacha 70 Ingwe and 18 Kwacha respectively. Golden Coin Bureau reported similar rates. The Bank of Zambia says the currency appreciated by 14.8% against the dollar during the first quarter of 2026, with gains extending into April and May. The performance has placed the Kwacha among the stronger performing currencies in the region this year. PSG cemented their place among European football's elite by retaining the UEFA Champions League after defeating Arsenal 4-3 on penalties following a dramatic 1-1 draw in Saturday's final at the Puskas Arena. The French champions became only the second club to successfully defend the Champions League since the competition's rebranding in 1992, joining Real Madrid, which won three consecutive titles between 2016 and 2018. PSG is also just the 10th team in Europe Cup to win back-to-back rows and crowns. After 120 minutes of tense hard-fought football failed to separate the sides, the final was decided from the penalty spot. Arsenal defender Gabriel Magalhães suffered the heartbreak of missing the decisive kick, blasting his effort for over the crossbar and adding it. PSG, a 4-3 shootout victory. For Arsenal, the defeat extended their wait for a first European title despite a season that saw them end a 22-year drought to capture the Premier League championship. Arsenal's disciplined defensive approach frustrated PSG for long stretches, preventing a repeat of the French club's emphatic 5-0 victory over Inter Milan in last year's final. Yet when the pressure reached its highest point, PSG held their nerve. For Arsenal, meanwhile, the quest for European glory continues. And that is where we come to the end of this edition of the

Apapakatia pa Pompey coming in through Moody Dane if you're back on your zone. Otherwise, Nazine is Warakata. Tripamo, Tribonse, and of course, still doing what we do, still gracing the occasion, and of course, making sure that Mudion fill up of your nice Moody Dane if you're back on your. Otherwise, it's good music right here on the People Station. Watch the Shani Mwe, Mudikwisa, what is happening, what's going on. Feel free, come through. And of course, let the love of God touch your soul. Otherwise, God is good all the time, and all the time He is good. He is, of course, the King of Kings, and He is one of those. Otherwise, Pompey, man, doing what he does. And of course, can't stay away from that. So much is happening, so little time to tell you about each and every one of those things. But then we're gonna still try to see how much we can fuse in, see how much can happen with the time that we have been given. So yeah, Tripamo, Tribonse. Special shout out to anybody listening to the sound of my voice. Special shout out to those that are also celebrating their anniversary today. And Nizi Matthew 5 verse 8 says, blessed are the pure in heart, for they shall see God. Matthew 5 verse 8 says that blessed are the pure in heart, for they shall see God. Ara ichinga today sa twiramu mona, that we do not feel His presence, that we are not feeling that equal, is because we are not pure of heart. Echirenga, Twarionaika, Twarifrungana, I frungana satana. I don't know the bat. Yakovati, whatever corrupt. And I challenge the child, but corrupt. Child, but corrupt, bad. Not even panono. Nafilefia covert, Tafiava no more. Twariambok from Rogata, Filipia win. Ah, ni no more. I didn't get a Twariamo. Hey, life. That is how bad it is. That is how bad we've come to accept things. Alalesa katukanda.

0: Chica. That is how bad we have reduced ourselves, accepting normal, like accepting sin like any normal. The thing that was understand, the thing that was frozen, it's just a lie. Who doesn't lie? I Jim Ben and Utabepa. We've accepted it. We've said it's okay. But it's not okay. You shouldn't be so comfortable to lie. Your heart shouldn't. Wouldn't you know that for strange if you say something like that? If you say something that is not true, your heart is not at peace. Wouldn't you know for God? Yeah. So Matthew 5 verse 8 is talking about that. We are not pure of heart. Because the Bible is clear. And of course, it will be a much pleasant and closer walk with God. So the only reason why, in case you're wondering, the Bible is clear. It's because our hearts are corrupt, bane. We are not pure. Nipano turi, real quick, ngachadi ni mwevo, mami pera kwenza ambati, chitenko introduce lesa. 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Kubantu wonse. Well, I know somebody that I think did a pretty good job. He tried. His name is Steve Harvey. And this is what he had to say if he was given an opportunity to introduce God. Let's get it.
1: This is one DJ you don't want to mess with.
2: This is just how I would do it. It ain't got to be the way you do it. You might not think it's just right, but this is how I would do it. Ladies and gentlemen, it is my honor to introduce a man who needs no introduction. His credits are too long to list. He has done the impossible time after time. He hails out of a manger in Bethlehem, Jerusalem, by way of heaven. His mother is still headlining in the Catholic Church today. His daddy is the author of a book that has been on the bestseller list since the beginning of time. He holds the record for the world's greatest fish fry. He fed 5,000 hungry souls with two fish, five loaves of bread. He can walk on water, turn water into wine. No special effects, no camera tricks. He has a headshot on every church fan across the country. Even before the kings of comedy, he was hailed the king of all kings, ruler of the universe, Alpha and Omega, beginning and the end, the bright and the morning star. Some say he's the Rose of Sharon, and some say he's the Prince of Peace. Get up on your feet. Put your hands together.

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3: 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In sports news, Super Falcons aid Senegal in WAFCON warm-up clash.
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0: Amapalo, otherwise Jesus Favarat. I think, you know, that is a way of just saying Jesus is favorite, but I'm not so sure on this one. Otherwise, interesting sounds coming in from the verses of honor. Otherwise, verses of honor. It's a really catching on now. It's a very good choir team that is seemingly, you know, catching fire all across the country and the world. People are knowing about who Verses of Honor are. Who are they? This one has got Chile Shewalia on it and Esther Chungu. And yeah, interesting sounds right there. I hope you're loving it. I hope you're loving it. I hope you're loving it. I hope you're loving it. Give me a call, give me a ring, give me a buzz. Let me know what's up on 0215-222-070. Hello, you're live on Power.
1: I'm ready for time
0: here. Chanzo, Mr. Speaker.
1: Hey, Mr. Jim, good morning, sir.
0: Good morning, how are you?
1: I'm great. Anyway, I just want to say good morning to you as our presenter this morning, Mr. Jim. We wish you all the best and as well trying to educate the world. It's also God grant you wisdom, also justice. And also by making sure that you do the right thing at the right time, despite what other people think of you, because not everyone's going to like and see the importance of what you do. That needs to believe in yourself because it is your responsibility to make the best of yourself. So trust no one but from God. And also shout out to the one who actually greeted him in the morning, so Mr. Speaker. I salute you on the one. I'm actually humbled. And not forgetting Mr. Juma Oma. Also Shea Sugar, Veronica, TSC, and everyone listening to the my voice. And also not forgetting Mr. Douglas Karima from my grandma, my brother from my mother, the only, and all the radio champions, including the all entire Central Province dwellers. Good morning to you. Oh, and let also God be at your side as you are trying to see and looking forward and making sure that you change your life through our Lord Jesus Christ. Otherwise, it is happy Valentine's.
0: Nizi, big zona. Thank you so much for coming through.
1: Yeah, Shua Matisa Kusnechimotava, Kings Malembe Malembe, Uluse, the very nice song that I like most. Listening to the to it, especially in the morning of San Uluse, Kings Malembe Malembe.
0: All right, John Ficazona, Bossa Lake. Okay, thank you so much for coming through. Apapaka Japa. I'm ready for Kumfwa Uluse. What do you call the same? Do you show mercy to other people? Oro Nangura yo. Otherwise, the Bible says, Elela. So that Nayobaka quaded it. Ngataurera. Lesa Teta quaded. At the measure that you use on other people will be the same measure that will be shown to you. Ara detude trita banturong, whatever trita badri, whatever trita fezona fequati, katui shifye. And then you expect to be treated well. Ala chaka na muntu and chaka na kurekwa toruse mwamona kwa bantu fo bale chura mwakwata koruse politicians especially ama politicians ngavati bebe shiranda tibonse I'm just saying this generally politicians ngati bati bebe awe shwa kutwa papa no kupapa mushe wali kwa toruse imwe. Surely you've been given a position where your salary is, you know, immensely very well. You could do with that salary very well. And you can grow yourself from that salary very well. Surely. Hello, you're live on Power.
2: Hello.
0: Hello, good morning. How are you?
2: I'm fine, how are you?
0: Era antes de abrir o que tu espera?
2: Ah, vai ser
0: a Verônica. Ei, a Verônica Zulu.
2: Ei, ele paga dinheiro.
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0: Oh my goodness. 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Ishi inoda. You can't do that. Otherwise, 3 pomo 3 bones. What a wonderful morning that we're having today. Otherwise, worshipping God in song and reminding each other, you know. Macheni. We have to remind each other. Macheni. As Christians, we need to be tougher. We're tougher together. Chen taika chen filifionze baka mbanga taikwe te link. Uringile fe walikwata link, big man. Uringile wakwata connection. Connection. That is when we are strong. 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Otherwise, that we have to remind ourselves as Christians that we know we need to do the right thing, Beyonce, all the time, because we are the light of the world. Okay? 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I'll date that fire if that's negative. Otherwise, it is important. I know Bambi Balanda. Dawe! But God tells us to be just like Him. He says, take after my own heart. Which means, Vati, give your name. And the word Christian comes from being like Him. Ukufaya ukubaena. That's why we call ourselves Christians. We are Christians because we want to be like Jesus. Oh, I want to be like Jesus. You might have fought about in Yesu. For a few more reasons. Chant for you about in Yesu. If you feel so for to revoke, if you feel, if you because we just want to be like Jesus. And we'll make this place a better place. Let's go. Power.

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2: 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Mojo Soft Drink, a drink that brings us together one sip at a time.
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11: Mushtai no no. 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
12: Council police officers who want to play the role of Zambia police officers. 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The only ones who are allowed to manage pirates are Zambia police and RASA.
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0: Tumble comes through with this song. 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Otherwise, Jesse. 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The blood of Jesus, man. Very powerful because it rescued us from the shackles of hell. With Tskabeshani, heaven, Kwevi, me and I. Come rain, come sunshine. 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That folk shady life. If you are shady, Apa, if you're a gambler, let me bring it to you like this. Okay? 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Then if he exists, then of course you get to get to go to heaven. And if he exists and you didn't believe in him, you didn't believe. So if God didn't exist and then I am wrong, there is no punishment for me who does not believe in God. If I don't believe in God, you are right. Well and good. Nothing is going to happen to me. Zero. Wala big money. You'll be right and that'll be it. There's no God, chapwa, that's it. Nada. Zero. Nothing else after that. But if he exists and you do not believe, the punishment is there. Why has a situation? Why good? The punishment is actually there. If he exists and you do not believe, and he exists and is there, the punishment is there for those people that do not believe. If he doesn't believe, if he doesn't exist, there is no punishment. Who's going to punish you for that? That he did not exist and you believed in God? Who's going to punish you? Nobody. So as a gambler, I want you to look at it like that. Or if you're not a gambler, I want you to think like that. I want you to look at life in with that train of thought. To say, there is no punishment if I do not believe in God and God doesn't exist. There's no one who's going to punish me. But if he exists, if God is actually there and I do not believe, I do get the punishment. If I believe, I get to go to heaven. Biggie man, this is like a fifth. This is like a 100% win if you believe. It's every loss if you do not. If you believe, it's still a win because there's nothing that's going to happen to you. All right. If you don't believe, and God actually exists, or should I say, if you don't believe and God doesn't exist, it's okay. No one is going to punish you. So look at it like that and think about that. Otherwise, and it's a beautiful day. Special number 7. We are, of course, almost pakatiaye, or rather not almost, but we are actually there. And of course, we have almost taken down, half of the year. So, yeah. Let's do this. Gotta go. I'll be back. Don't go anywhere. Let's do this.
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4: Not long ago, many children in Zambia did not go to school because their parents could not afford it. Today, 2.5 million children are back in the classroom, sitting on desks and being fed nutritious meals under the school feeding program. Markets are now peaceful with no kind of violence. Clinics stand where there were none. There's still much work ahead, jobs to create, futures to secure. And that's why Bali keeps working day after day. Because just as we delivered free education, we will keep delivering. For every child still waiting and every family still rising. Until progress is something every Zambian feels. We've started the change. Now let's finish the job. On the 13th of August, 2026, vote for Hakainde Hichilema as President of the Republic of Zambia. And let us continue to move Zambia forward together.
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Echo Twila Panshi. Otherwise, beautiful stuff happening right here. We're set to, of course, you know, join Bread of Life as they're going to be, you know, ministering in with the Word of God. So, yeah, Bread of Life is a church right here in Kawi.

0: stadium, then you're going to be okay. Before you get there, otherwise, for those that maybe like the church and would like to go there, that is where to go. So we're going to be doing a live crossover as they preach the word of God. Otherwise, I hope everybody's okay. I hope everybody's good. I hope once you're fine, you're loving the music. And also that you're praying. If you're unable to make it to church, I hope you're praying about it. You're praying for yourself and you and your family. And whatever it is that you want in your life to happen in your life, I hope that they do actualize in your life and I hope they come to pass. Otherwise, we're still together, still mashing up on things and still bringing you, of course, a great music right here on the People's Station. Just a quick one. We're going to go back to the music side of things. And then we, of course, will be doing that crossover with Bread of Life. Anyway, Tambika, let's go.
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2: Council police officers who want to play the role of Zambia police officers. If council police officers are getting a payroll from this government and they want to pretend to be partisan, we shall not be shying away from calling a spade a spade. The only ones who are allowed to manage piraters are Zambia police and RATSA.
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almost as if they're saying that, you know, Tuanago Kurodida Zona, Mwedesa. But yeah, Ponce Shua. Excuse me. Aseluke. Lord Jesus, when are you coming? People have been asking this question for a very long time. When are you coming? Jehovah, when are you coming? We feel somewhat abandoned. We feel somewhat left. We feel somewhat like it's been too long. All right?

I don't even know what I can say. But in 2 Peter, verse 3, 8, it reads, "But do not forget this one thing, dear friends. For the Lord, one day is like 1,000 years. And 1,000 years is like one day." This is according to 2 Peter, verse 3 and 8. "Do not forget this one thing, dear friends. For the Lord, one day is like 1,000 years. And 1,000 years is like a day." Now, we started counting officially when Jesus left earth. And they started counting, like, okay, so from now we're going to start saying, okay, today he's gone. One. And it was since then that we are now in.

since God left, he hasn't come back. So now what I'm trying to bring to light is, if one day is like 1,000 years, which means God has only been gone 2 days and maybe 26 hours. Not even 26 hours, more like 26 seconds, or maybe, yeah, I would say seconds. Yeah. Two days, 26 seconds. Yeah. That's how long God has left us. Since it's 2,000 years since he left, it's only been 2 days. Because a day is just like 1,000. 1,000 years is like a day. So, mom left Bangati, Jehovah's owner. But what's a day? He is the owner of time. We are the ones that are counting, and we are the ones that are obsessed with time. Alright? He is not obsessed with time like the way you are. You are got on a time frame. I'm gonna have 50, 60, kutina vana anytime. Anything can happen, even today, even tomorrow. Nobody's promised, nobody knows. That's why it's encouraged to live properly. That's why it's encouraged. Because, and for God, it's nothing according to God. So there you have it. 2 Peter 3 verse 8. Look it up if you think I'm lying. Otherwise, here is another lesson for today. Now, this is according to the book of Genesis, when God was creating everything in the world, and he put everything up in 6 days, and he rested on the

obviously, they want you to work on the seventh day. Now, the seventh day doesn't have to be necessarily Sunday or Saturday. It has to be any day that you decide to rest after 6 days. So any day after 6 days is okay. But the point is,

anything at all by praising God. Which day is that according to you? The Bible encourages us to actually take that day off and rest and do absolutely nothing. Of course, in the Bible, there are some situations, that came up when, a question came to Jesus, and they asked Jesus to say, Lord Jesus, what if a sheep or one of our animals was stuck in a hole or in a tricky situation? And we're not supposed to really work on that day. Are we

0: immediate attention, and you have to do what you have to do to do that. But then, if there are no situations like that, by all means, take a day off, man. Do nothing, absolutely nothing. A day of rest, absolutely nothing. So yeah, as for me, I tried to keep you know, the seventh day holy. I tried to keep the Sabbath holy. I tried by all means to do absolutely nothing but praise God. Like yesterday, I wasn't doing anything. I wasn't supposed to do anything at all, and I tried my level best not to do anything. And yes, somewhat I did just rest. I didn't even go anywhere. So which is good. It's important. It's a time to reflect, a time to restore your body. God is not, he's not foolish. He's wise, amazing in his way of thinking. There's a reason why that is there, and you shouldn't take it lightly too. Keep the Sabbath holy, observe the Sabbath. Deva seventh day fiveka. You won't say. Try to do those things. Twadishwa, you gotta make that money. Twadishwa and moba tamanga. Twadishwa and moba businessman. Twadishwa and moba twadishwa. But do not take God's word super lightly. Filana chanda papa kutampa. Twadiva fe so familiar with God. Twadishwa, we've made sin. Seem okay. It's just a white lie. It's just a lie. We've made sin so comfortable, so cool. This is another reminder of something that we should seriously consider doing. Observe the Sabbath. Keep it holy. I know I'm trying. I'm trying my level best. And you should too, by all means. Otherwise, take God's word very, very seriously, with the seriousness it deserves. Otherwise, gotta take a quick commercial. When I come back, hopefully, we can transmit that bread of life, a service as they teach us the word of God. Let's go.
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0: welcome to the Hour of Blessing, which is our live Sunday service right here in Kawe, coming all the way from Bread of Life Church International. And I am your host, Bishop Oscar Mumba, and I'm glad that you have come to join a live church service. And I want you to prepare yourself, for you are as much with us right now as everybody who is in the building. For wherever you are hearing this service, whether you are in the car, you are with your family, you are traveling, you are welcome to church this morning service. I want you to know that God loves you, and God knows that you deserve the grace that He has for you. And this morning, I have a special message for you, and you will be blessed, your faith will be blessed, and I will be praying for you. So I want you to prepare yourself and join this live service, which is already on. Join the praise and the worship and everything else that we do. And at the end of the service, I will be back to come and pray with you. So welcome to Bread of Life Church International, where we bring thousands into the kingdom, feeding them with the bread of life and possessing the land. So open your heart, open your spirit, and expect God to say something and do something in your life. And I'll be back to come pray with you at the end of the service. Shalom. God bless.
1: And amen. Please kindly be seated in the house of the Lord today. Praise the Lord. Please, I want you to look at your neighbor and say, I have a rumor from God that God has mercy and favor over you. You know, the neighbor you have is afraid of spreading rumors. I want you to have to speak to the other rumor, the other neighbor that is good at gossip. Just unleash grace on them that I have a rumor that God is about to arise and show you mercy and show you favor, because your time has come. Praise the Lord. The year 2026. Turn to yourself and say, God will arise and do what? Praise the Lord. A special welcome to all of you. I missed you for a week at least. I was out for missions in Solwezi. When there was a provincial Great Awakening Conference with Bishop Isaac Zuru, we had a great, great, great time there. The church was encouraged, equipped, and God did marvelous things. And I bring greetings from Bishop Zuru and the Solwezi people. Do you receive them? Okay, praise God. I'll tell them they were not happy. Praise God. It's such a joy to have you, and a special welcome to all our Facebook brothers and sisters and those listening to us through Power FM. We are glad that you could tune in and have church with us. We believe you are enjoying God just as much as we are, for God is everywhere. However, I'm extending an invitation. If you could brave yourself and come and experience church here at Kawe Bread of Life next to Kawe Warriors Stadium, I can assure you, you will not regret that you did that. Just a few announcements. Remember, our equip training and impartation meeting is coming in July, which is next month. We have a team coming from Discovery Church in Orlando, Florida, in the U.S. They're coming to do a very powerful, powerful teaching and training for all of us. And this will involve, you know, teaching us how to be an effective believer and minister. So they will be teaching, imparting, and demonstrating what they will be teaching. How to hear the voice of God, how to receive healing, how to minister healing, how to operate with the power gifts in ways of evangelism, deliverance, and other, you know, New Testament gift operations. and they will be praying for each one of us. We are about 2,000 of us here at Kawe Plus, in fact about 2,500 to 2,800. But because it's going to be a practical school, they are only taking 500. How many hundred? Yes, yeah, so ask your neighbor, have you registered? All right, how many have registered? Let me see your hand. If you've registered, okay, you've registered. If you haven't registered, please, after the service, the pastors will be there because they need to do name tags and also their materials and gifts that are going to be given to all the attendees. All right? So we can't do 1,000 because it's difficult to bless 1,000 people. And also we are asking for people who can partner and also sponsor some people by paying 100 kwacha, because we will be feeding from here and also some other costs that are needed for those 5 days. I assure you, it will be life-changing. And then we will be having our business meeting after this service, which is our annual general meeting, so that we report to you the performance of the church, the performance of the leaders, where we are as a church, where we were last year, and also give you an opportunity to contribute with questions and suggestions on how we can be a better church. And I ask and beg you, if you could spare just an hour of your time, like we are having the second service, it will be purely business. It will help you know exactly how the resources of the church are generated, how the resources of the church are spent, and give you assurance or confidence, because there will be evidence for you to see how we have fared in 2024 and the past years. So every one of us, you are invited to remain after the service. Amen. And I'm so grateful for your commitment. I have seen commitment, whether I'm there or not. You know that you are a committed person. I never knew, but I just discovered you are committed. You know that. Can you give yourself a clap? Do you know? Imagine, Pastor Leo, last Sunday I was not in church. They came. How many were in church last Sunday? Let me see if you're in church. You see, that's commitment. Even when I'm not there on Sunday, you are there. You know? But I hope to say the same on Monday, Tuesday, Wednesday. But I believe it's going to be so. And then just lastly, another reminder, my friends and partners for the school, those 50 kwachas and 100 kwachas that we help to push and sponsor the school, to help them buy teaching aids and other things that are required to run our school smoothly. Please, let's meet our monthly obligations so that the school can run effectively. Amen. Praise the Lord. Do I have pendulums? Oh, sorry, do I have supermen? Do I have supermen in the house? Oh, yesterday we had a blast. Yesterday we had a great time with the supermen. The supermen are the younger men from 16 to 40 who are in the church. And we had what we call the syllabus of life yesterday. The science of life, where we touched on the mathematics of life and the examinations of life as a man. And we came to one conclusion: a man must suffer. Ngatawa chula tauli mwaume. Pisango aba ume. All right. Oh, it was good. How many men were here? It was life changing. And I look forward to our next Insaka as men. It will be awesome. Amen. So let me request you to stand. It's good to see you. I hope you said hi to your neighbor. We are so grateful that you could come to church today. So let me ask everybody to stand, even those at the back. Today we are having our Revolution Sunday. We have our Jesus Revolution Sunday. That's why you are seeing us in the heart tag, you know, attire, reminding us to know the love, to find the love, know the love, become the love, share the love. However, in this church, it's our discipline to read 5 chapters of the Bible. Amen. How many chapters? And it's our discipline to pray for how many hours? And to fast how many times? And lead at least how many people a week? And then bless yourself how many times? Okay, let's go through it again. We read how many chapters of the Bible? And we pray how many times? And then we fast how many times? And we lead a person, how many people, to the Lord a week? And then we bless ourselves how many times? It's important to read 5 chapters of the Bible. That way you will read the whole Bible from Genesis to Revelation, but above all you grow. 3 hours is the basic prayer type of Christ, called a watch. We pray that way. And in the basics of fasting, a believer must fast at least 2 days, which is a minimum. You can fast 3 days every week, and that will strengthen your faith. And like Daniel and David, 3 times we stand on God's promise and speak it on our lives to remind ourselves it is what the word says and not what the devil says. Today we are blessed on this Sunday to have a dear, dear, dear friend of mine. I love him because I love him. Amen. All right. You need to look at your neighbor and say, I love you because I love you. But if it's a woman, just do that. But I have a dear friend, I love him over. Over the years, he's been here before, and he's been escaping coming to Kabwe Church. But this time, I was able to beat Bishop Cyrus Simwanza, and I said, just tell him that I have won. So we fight between Bishop Cyrus Simwanza of Victory and Bishop Tosi. So this time I won. You know, I was able to convince him to say, would you come, especially it being a great, great Sunday. We would be honored to have you come to bless and minister the word of the Lord to us. Blessing. And we thought having him on Sunday, the people of Bakabwe will be blessed. He's Zambian by descent, and he's not from Chipata because he can't be from there. All right, so leave him alone and don't recruit him. Just mourn in peace. All right, and then he is a wonderful pastor, a great man of God who teaches the word, an author, an entrepreneur. He has many things on him. He is a scientist, he's an academia, but all in all, he's a lovely child of God, a very, very humble man. You know, every man must meet a man. Amen? You know, I used to go to UK and I would just travel. But when I met him, I went to UK. He was there with me. That was, imagine when I met him, I was able to go to the Buckingham Palace. I went to the Queen's House. I went to Central London. I even walked on London Bridge. It didn't fall. I stood on it. I sang, London Bridge is falling down. It didn't fall. He's the one who took me to London Bridge. He showed me MI5 is there. This is Spurgeon's church is here. There are, so, you know, there's a man who opens doors that others cannot open. Amen. And may God give you that man. Amen. I wouldn't want to say much because we are ready. Are you ready for the word? All the way from Bradford, UK. the senior pastor of Grace Global Church. Bread of Life Capitalists, make welcome Dr. David Kaluba as he comes to minister the word today.
2: Thank you so much, sir. Why don't you give it up for our Bishop Oscar Mumba, a great man of God. And then after that, somebody give it up for the King of Kings. His name is Yeshua HaMashiach. Come on, somebody. Give the Lord a shout of praise. Hallelujah. Glory. There is no God like Jehovah. You know, there was only one man that deserves that shout. And his name is Yeshua HaMashiach. You know him as Yesu Christu, Jesus Christ. However you call him, he will still respond as long as the predisposition of your heart is referring to him. Glory to God. I know some people get all political and they say, which name shall we use? Yes, it is particular, but make sure your heart is calling the right name. Before you sit down, I just want to appreciate your bishop. I got so used to calling you pastor, so every so often I have to correct myself. So we celebrate you, the great work. That's right, you can go ahead and celebrate the gift of the Lord. You know, the Bible calls the men of God and women of God that he has

placed in our lives as the angel to that church. This is not because we want to worship them. Nobody should ever take worship from God. It's a dangerous thing. But we give honor where honor is due. And what the Lord is doing here in Kabwe and beyond, and your lives and mom over here, just incredible. And the best thing we can do is honor the grace on your lives and pray for you. How many of you pray for our pastor at your mom? And one more time, come on somebody, just celebrate the ministry gift in the house of the Lord. Praise God. You may be seated in God's presence. I bring greetings from Grace Church Global, Bradford, England. And I was joking with your bishop yesterday, saying, no, I'm not joking, I was actually serious. I was promising I'm going to take him to Smith Wigglesworth's house so we can have fellowship there. Just great things happened in Bradford. No, I'm just playing. It's just good to give. So I brought with me a book. One of my, I've written, by God's grace, 35 books. But this one is one of my favorite because it's a mental health book. It doesn't have any single prayer in it, so don't be disappointed. But it is designed to help your mind. It's designed to help somebody struggling with maybe mental health, or you just want to maximize how you use your brain. That's what it is. So I don't know what criteria to use. Is anybody visiting Bread of Life for the first time? You've never been here. This is your first time to Bread of Life Kabwe. You can come and get this book. It's yours. It's your welcome gift to this awesome church. Praise God. Hallelujah. Go for it. Go for it. There you go. Be blessed by it. When we grew up, they told us you don't use your left hand, but I believe both my hands are blessed. So there you go. God bless you. Enjoy the book, sir. Are you also here for the first time? Well, I only have two books, so it looks like he's getting it. There you go. Thank you for coming. God bless you. God bless you. Hallelujah. Anybody ready for the word? And I'm aware of time, Bishop, so I'll make sure I don't do a Pharaoh. You know the Pharaoh message. Pharaoh wouldn't let God's people go. So the pastors who preach on and on and on, they are Pharaoh pastors. They don't let God's people go. But I'm going to do my best to let you go. If you can, please be upstanding as we just read one scripture together in honor to the King of Kings. The book of Romans, please. The book of Romans, chapter number 12 and verse 2. Jesus Revolution. I love this. How do I look in this t-shirt? I'm loving it. Jesus Revolution. We're going to kick it off from Romans 12 and verse 2. Look up this. The Bible says, if you're there and you're using the New King James Version, anybody got the New King James Version? No? Okay, if you got the New King James Version, you can read with me. If you don't have the New King James Version, you can just follow along. Otherwise, we will sound like we're doing in tongues. So Romans 12 and verse 2. Romans 12 and verse 2. If you are there and you have the NKJV, let's go. And do not be conformed to this world, but be transformed by the renewing of your mind, that you may prove what is that good and acceptable and perfect will of God. You may be seated in God's presence. Father, we thank you. We give you praise. We give you glory. Thank you that your praises is in this place. Unmistakably, we sense your awesome glory in this place. And today, as we sit around your word, we pray that the entrance of your word will not only bring understanding, but it will heal somebody. It will set somebody free, and somebody will be saved today. It is in Jesus' mighty name that we pray. And everybody said, amen and amen. I bring to you a word that I believe will change somebody's life. If I go too fast, just tell me too fast. I'll try to give understanding. Even though my spirit is excited and stirred up, I will do my best not to get too excited too quick so I can give somebody understanding. How many of you have heard the phrase, people don't change? Yes?
People have said, people don't change. You can't change your, is it a leopard? That saying, you, when a sweet potato has a potato, potato, potato, whatever. If you're from London, it's potato. You know, so it depends. If you're from Quito, where I come, it's potato. But when you take one of those and it grows a certain way, when you try to straighten it, they say it breaks, right? And so for a long time, human beings believed that people cannot change, to the point that they said, nah, that man will never change. You just have to move on. Just forget about it. But then we discovered in the scriptures, by the way, science has also discovered this, but in the scriptures, God had told us that people can change. And he says you can be transformed by the renewing of your mind. If you can change your thinking, you can change your life. And that is what salvation does. The Bible says, in a long time ago, the law was written on tablets of stone. But Jesus came and picked up the tablets of stone

and he nailed them to the cross when he hung on the tree. Meditate upon it day and night. Notice how it ends. When you do this, it's going to make your way what? Prosperous. I know some of us only want to prosper, but we forget that the beginning part. And so here we find that the Bible is

talking about how that no matter what you are dealing with in life, if there is a way out, no matter where you are, there is a solution. You might not see it, but it is there. And so I want to walk you through the first case study that we're going to study today. And this is of a man at the pool of Bethesda in the book of John. We might not read it, but we can have it up on the screen. That's okay, but I'll just talk about him. John chapter number 5 and verse 1 time. My parents would give me offering, and if I give an example, if they gave me 20 kwacha man of God, I would go to the teacher and say, they told me to get some change back. So I would give 20 kwacha and get 15 kwacha back. And then I'll go straight to the market after church. So I love Sunday school. So I don't do that, okay? I'm just saying. But literally, here is a man by the pool of Bethesda who had been sitting by the pool. That's a long time. Somebody said, that's a long time. 38 years, he was sitting by the pool. The Bible says an angel would come and he would stir up the water, and then anybody who got in the water first would get healed. And it makes you wonder why somebody would be there 38 years. And that's what I want us to deal with today. Be transformed by the renewing of your mind. There might be somebody here who has gone through a divorce, and all of a sudden you now only see yourself as a divorcee. Because what happened to you not only happened to you one time, but it has branded your mind. And you're thinking, you may have survived cancer, and now you consider yourself a cancer survivor with that stronghold in your life. Because here is a man who for 38 years is disabled, and it goes beyond the physical disability, because now it is a mental prison. Jesus walks into the temple after fasting 40 days, 40 nights in the book of Luke 4, and he opens the scroll. You know, we never used to have chapters until only a few hundreds of years ago. The Bible that we read was a continuous manuscript from beginning to end. There were no chapters. So when Jesus picked up the book of Isaiah, which was a scroll at the time, and opened chapter 61, he didn't go, some of us blame Lucy all the time for everything. Everything you do is Lucy. You know who Lucy is? So the mic went out. Lucy, Nana, Lucy has nothing to do with it. I did it. I pressed the button. So leave Lucy out of it. Okay, Lucy is not in this church today. Only Jesus is here today. Glory to God. You know Lucy is, right? You're like, who's Lucy? Is it my neighbor? No, it's not the person sitting next to you. It's called Lucifer. Anyway, but... where was I? Jesus is at the temple, and he opens the scroll, and he goes to Isaiah 61, and he begins to read, "The Spirit of the Lord is upon me, set the captives free." And here we have a man who has been bound for a long time, and he is so used to his accepted before you. You have accepted, this is my lot, and good things don't happen to people like me, and this is going to be the rest of my life. Are you somebody saying that I will never guest of the church believe that God parted the Red Sea? Most of the church believe that Jesus raised Lazarus from the dead, but very few believers believe God would do it for them. And so here is a man who is right at the center of the move of God, and things are happening, but he is still not well.

kind words he received from people. Is it possible that you are in your position because it is comfortable? It is possible that God has been asking you to start a business, but your job and security

I come here every day to the healing pool so that I can get healed. How can you ask me if I want to get well? Why? Because Jesus saw beyond the man's physical state. He realized that the man did not want to get well. Because if he really wanted to get well, guess what?

went in the middle of the night at midnight in the intersection with the white cloth, and they went jiggity, jiggity, jiggity. That's why I'm like this. And you're going to spend the rest of your life blaming everybody else for your stead. And this was his condition. I can prove it to you. When I was younger, Bishop, we never used to... I have to ask my daughter, what do you want to have for breakfast? And she tells me, not when I grew up, they never asked you what you want to eat. They gave you what to eat, and that's what you ate. In fact,

shopping, they just complain, cry, and mourn. So if you're the kind of Christian that has everybody doing everything for you and all you do is gossip, complain and complain, who are you? Baby Google Gaga. Okay, stealing nappies. And so Paul says that by now you ought to be eating solid food, but you are still being carried like a child. And this man was a baby in his spiritual status because he was waiting for someone. Listen to his answer. No, making excuses for your failure, for your lack of productivity. Let me stop right here so I can look at you, show you I'm not scared of you. Are you going through life blame where you grew up? God can bless you anywhere. To be where you are consistently is now your choice. You may not have chosen how you were raised, but you can choose how you do your life now. Is anybody with me today? So here's the question. Do you really want to be made well? So you're given an instruction by pastor at church or bishop at church, and you get excited at church and you look like you are doing what you've been asked to do, but secretly you're not really doing it. Do you really want to be made well? I remember when we first started to learn to fast, Bishop, I would collect the breakfast. You know, they serve the breakfast, I collect it, I put it in the cupboard somewhere. Lunchtime, I

collect. I put it away somewhere. 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When I break my fast, it's a feast. So the whole day, what was I thinking about? Food, nothing else. But I looked like I was fasting, but I really wasn't. So kind of like Bishop says, you're going to fast, so you look like. You're fasting, because when you fast, it's separation from the flesh. Amen, somebody. You're pushing down the flesh so your spirit can arise and you can be closer to God. Now, here's what you're doing. You've separated yourself from food. I don't know what I'm talking about. This is not part of my message. But you've separated yourself from the food.

depending on where you live. Chapter 4 and verse 8. The Bible says, whatsoever things are true, whatsoever things are noble, whatsoever things are just, whatsoever things are pure, things that are lovely and are of good report, meditate or think on these things. Very often we become something and we blame Lucy or blame anybody else, not knowing that you became what you were because of what you are thinking about, what you hear, who you hang out with, the places you are found, because they are shaping who you are. So the Bible says, if you want to change your life, change what you are putting on the inside of you. And in Philippians, he tells you what to do. Think on noble things. Things that are just pure, lovely, and of good report. Hey, is anybody hearing me today? So that's number three. What fills your mind will shape your life. Let's do number four. Number four. Or is take captive every thought. Second Corinthians chapter 10 and verse 5, the Bible says, taking every thought captive to the obedience of Christ. Not every thought that enters your mind belongs there. Some thoughts must be rejected. If you are thinking things that are contrary to the word of God, proactively reject the thoughts. Proactively speak above it with the word of God and purify your thinking by replacing with the word of God. Because this is how the Bible says that sin grows. It starts off as an idea, and then when it's fully grown, it gives birth to sin. And then when faith matures, you all read the scriptures, right? The wages of sin is death, but it leads to death. And so what we're talking about is it all starts with how you think. So get in the habit of catching your thoughts. When you're thinking the wrong way, let me get practical. Some of you are so spiritual, you're like, whatever, I don't know what you're talking about. Let's get practical. So you're sitting at home, it's winter time, it's June, Sunday school is finished, right? There are no kids here, okay? So it's winter time, and you are at home, and you look at your phone, and you're feeling lonely, and you look at it, and it's a thought. And you see Jimmy's number, and you know Jimmy is not good for you. I'm talking to the sister now. Let me not look at anybody. Jimmy is not good for you. But here is a thought. I'm just going to say hello. It only starts with hey. Next thing you know, you need deliverance. But it starts with hey. Now, that is only a thought. You haven't done anything wrong at this moment. So when the Bible says that you need to capture your thoughts, this is the time to capture your thoughts. Before you say, hey, you capture your permission, man of God, to do a 1 minute pastoring. So you capture your thought that you don't wait until you are alone in a dark room and then you start binding. It's too late by then. Hallelujah. Did he just say that? Yes, I did. Did you know righteousness is still in fashion and holiness is still a thing? So I'm going to talk about this. So you don't pray in tongues and bind the devil when you're by yourself secluded. It's without going into details. Yes, is that okay? And so the Bible says that capture your thoughts and captivate it. So that's number four. Every thought into captivity. Glory to God. Number five, emotional intelligence is spiritual strength. Emotional intelligence is spiritual strength. I believe this water was designed to be for me, so I'm going to have some. So that I can speak better. Praise God. Is anybody still with me today? Hallelujah. Proverbs chapter 16, 32. He who rules his spirit is better than he who takes a city.
And so some people cannot control their emotions, their feelings. They have no emotional intelligence. And as a result, you are struggling, not because you don't get great teaching here, not because God doesn't love you, not because the devil hates you more than all the other Christians, but just because you are emotionally weak. And my prayer today is that God will strengthen your emotions. Emotional intelligence. I'm going to explain what I mean. By this. So what I mean by this is you live a life that is ruled.

ruled by your feelings and things that you feel and emotions. And so you make your decisions based on how you feel. You are the kind of person that does something because you feel like it, and when you don't feel like it, you're not gonna do it. Is this helping somebody today? Okay, let's do this. In the morning, you wake up and you don't feel like going to church or to work. Do you go to work? Because if you don't go to work, what's gonna happen? They're gonna fire you, and then you're gonna have bills to pay. But on Sunday, you wake up, you don't feel like going to church. What do most people do? They stay in bed. Why? Because maybe we start firing people. Anyway, but based on emotions, you will only do things because you live all your life in the feeling realm. Can I bust your bubble a little bit? Your feelings are just chemicals. They are just hormones. Anybody in the medical field, health sector, science, anything like that? Yeah, you know what I'm talking about. So you have chemicals in your bloodstream that are making you feel either happy or sad. And you are going to base your life based on that. This is why the Bible says we are the more sure word of prophecy, which is the word of God. I want to encourage you today. Instead of basing your life on how you feel, you stand on the word of God. And what the word of God says is what you're going to do.

not how you feel. Here are four Hebrew boys, and they're about to be thrown in the fire. And they say, even if God doesn't save us from the fire, even if we don't feel like anything is happening, we still trust God. Here is Esther, and she says, listen, this is a death sentence if I show up before the king without an invitation. But she declares, if I perish. And that is why the Bible says, looking unto Jesus, the author and finisher of our faith. How did Jesus endure? He did not consider his present suffering and what he was going through. He looked forward to what was coming, which was your salvation, your healing, your deliverance. And this is what sees forward. And so you're moved by the feelings of the euphoria of the little prophet. The day you have a loss, you will quit and the business will fail. But because we are in the house of the Lord, I'll come back over here and let's keep it spiritual. Even your walk with God will get tested sometimes. It's not every day that is Christmas because you're a Christian. Sometimes you're going to feel like crying. And brothers, it's okay to cry. Did you say a man must suffer? It's okay to cry, brothers. I know they've told you men don't cry. Let it out. Let it out. It's okay. It is a blessing. Now, here's what we're talking about. Life will get hard.

hard sometimes. Jesus says, in this world, you shall have tribulation. You all know the scripture in John. But be of good cheer. I have overcome the world. The only place where there are no bills, the only place where everybody likes you, everybody says, have anybody ever been to a funeral? Have you ever been to a funeral and you find somebody saying, he was a terrible man? Everybody says, oh, he was a good man. Even though they know he was a nincompoop. But they say, he was a good man. And so the only time

We are still on planet. I'll leave you alone. I was about to confess my own sins, but you might judge me because you and so because the flesh doesn't get born again, I step on the gas and I follow this man because all I want to do is I just want to look him in the eye and say, "You were wrong." That's it. And so you drive for half an hour chasing him. What was that? What kind of driving was that? And that's it. Now, I'm the only one who did that. All of you are perfect. You drink coffee with Jesus every morning. You don't have any problems. You don't. The Bible says that God, in His grace, He has given one. Because to each one of us has been given a measure of grace. I love this scenario at the moment. Gets attacked by a bird called a crow. And the crow sits on top of the eagle at the back, and he begins to peck on the eagle's neck, trying to hurt the eagle. Pungwa. And it pecks hard, but the eagle doesn't fight back. The eagle does something amazing, and in this Jesus revolution, I need somebody to do something like the eagle, because the Bible says, "They that wait upon the Lord shall renew their strength." What are they going to do? They shall mount. So here's what the ego does. He doesn't. There are more females here. We will call her a she so I can have favor. But she doesn't fight back. We will say the crow is the male. Shall we do that, brothers? So while the crow is pecking on the back, the she just begins to rise. And because she rises so high, the crow can no longer breathe at a certain altitude. So the crow just falls off. And the fight is over. But some of us are being busy fighting every battle. Every gossip, every lie. You want to answer every accusation. You don't need to do that. The Bible says the battle is mine, says the Lord. And it says you're going to be like the eagle. You're going to soar higher. So when they go low, you go high. Glory to God. When they try to minimize you, you go high. And the higher you go, there will come a time when you're at an attitude or level where they can no longer even reach you or touch you because you are in a different stratosphere. And so what you want to do with your life is forget about the gossips and the lies and everything somebody says to you. Stop fighting mosquito fights. Some of you want to respond to everything. You want to give everybody a piece of your mind and you only have a little one. Keep it. Please, listen. You don't need to answer every accusation. The Bible says the battle is mine, says the Lord. It also says vengeance is mine. Why do you feel the need to avenge yourself every time? Now, how are they going to know? I got to tell them, you're wasting time. Time, valuable time. Get better. Hallelujah. It is like praying for the price of things to go down. Lord, let the price of Shima go down. Lord, have you noticed people complain about prices? But you can complain about the price of things all you like. As far as I know, they never go down. They just keep going. Here's what you need to do. Get better. The problem is not the quality. It's not that you're complaining about the price of things, but that God will elevate you so you can afford whatever they charge. Glory to God. And that is the kingdom of God. That is the Jesus revolution. In other words, you're no longer below bar. You're no longer like Mephibosheth. You know the story of Mephibosheth. He was dropped because by a nurse. She didn't drop your physical condition. You may have been in a certain position for too long that now you don't think too much of yourself. The day has come. Pick yourself up. I'm a king's kid. When you go for that job interview, I'm a king's kid.
If they don't give you the job, you don't go around feeling sorry for yourself. You go, things, kid. This is what I can bring to your company. When I join you, things are going to change. I can bring productivity. Your sales volumes will rise because I'm here. As long as Joseph worked for Potiphar, who prospered? Potiphar, not Joseph. Because of the blessing on me joining your organization gives you the advantage. So no longer working like this. Amen, child of God. Now you walk with your head high. I'm a king's kid. I'm a royal priesthood. I am unique. Your uniqueness actually accentuates your value. In other words, don't try to be like everybody else. You become common. Be yourself. Let them talk about you because you are different. Because God made you different. Glory to God. And celebrate that. Because it's what gives you value. Because nobody can do me like me. I can never do what Bishop Oscar Mbata does. Never. Impossible. Can't. But guess what? Because you have your own land. Glory to God. There is no need to be my brain. But it has a job to do. I couldn't hold this microphone without my fingers. Even though I have seven brains.

like this. Only you can bring to this church what you can bring. This is why after COVID, some Christians have got a mindset that is messed up. They think, oh, I can do church online. It's because you don't understand what church is. The reason you say you can do church online is because you sell fish at the market. You are selfish. I'm going to tell you what I mean by that. Because in your living room, sipping a cup of coffee, some rooibos, watching television, how many people are you blessing? But you're getting blessed. So you selfish. Because you just receive, receive. But when you come to church, guess what? We are blessed to see you. You greet somebody, you are being a blessing. Because the only reason you think church at home is good is because you don't want to be a blessing to somebody else. They'll ever get is the one they get at church. Some people, the only smile they'll get is the one you give them. And so when you come to church as well, be kind. Don't be mean. Don't be rude by your feelings. I didn't go into emotional engagement too much because I don't want to get

it was scientific on you, but never, never make the word of God would only work for you when you say, let it be unto me according to your word. You can hear all the words you like, but until you receive it, digest it, take it for yourself, it's not going to work for you. I have done this before, Bishop. I would go to sleep, and I don't want to have a nightmare, so I'd put the Bible under my pillow, and I'd still have the nightmare. I thought the Bible works, because it is not the Bible that you pick up, but the power is not in that thing that you hold in your hand. The power is in the word of God that you receive on the inside. It is in the rhema, because the logos is only written down. That is why people can even burn Bibles, because they can't defend themselves. But you cannot burn the living word of God. That is why the Bible says you shall decree a thing and declare a thing, and it shall be established. Because of the power that is in the word. The word of God is forever settled in heaven. I just went to Wapula province for a moment there. The word of God is forever settled in heaven. Many of you are defeated because you are crying quietly. Don't your neighbor tell them, say something. When you are stuck, speak the word. The Bible says the angels hearken to do what? The word of God. Many people, man of God, and we're closing, think that complaining, crying, and tears is what moves God. That doesn't move God. What moves God is his word. You remind him of his covenant, of his word. That is what moves God. Angels move based on the word of God. They move on. When Daniel prayed, you remember that story, 21 days you prayed, the angel said, I came because of your words. Hallelujah. So here's what we're gonna do. Power of God is in this place, and some of you may already know that, because I sense the power of God in this place. And I want to speak to somebody today who you've been coming to church, or maybe this is your first time, and you've never considered making Jesus your Savior. I tell you what, hell is not a nice place. You don't want to go to hell. Amen, somebody. You don't want to go to hell, because eternity is a long time. And before we finish today, you have an opportunity to give your life to Jesus. Jesus is the only one who qualifies to die for your sins, to receive your worship. All of us were born in sin. Apart from one man, according to science, mothers will know this, the blood of the mother and the blood of the child never mixes. In fact, it's toxic. If there's such a mixture, both of them could die. They have to fix that quickly. There is no mixing between the blood of the mother and the blood of the child. So when Mary carried Jesus, remember, who was conceived of the Holy Ghost, there was no contamination from Adam's spermata, which carried sin. So Jesus' seed was pure Holy Ghost put in Mary's womb, and Mary's blood never mixed with Jesus' blood. So he was the only one who did not have sin in him. He was the only pure Lamb of God. That is why he's the only one who deserves worship. Amen, somebody. And today, this Jesus is here to set somebody free. This Jesus is here not only to save, but to heal. This Jesus is here to deliver somebody. This Jesus is here to change somebody forever. Remember, we started out by saying people can change. He is the reason for that change. Please rise to your feet if you can. Glory to God. Hallelujah. Thank you, Jesus. That is why there is no other name by which men can be saved but the name of Jesus. I have seen the hand of God over the years. I have seen the power of God over the years. Nobody can tell me what God cannot do. Is there anything too hard for God? Is there? Notice when God asks the question, it's always rhetoric. He already knows the answer. Adam, where are you? He already knew where they were.
When he says, is there anything too hard for God? He already knows nothing is too difficult for God. Then he goes on to say, to him who believes, oh, how many things, church? All things are possible. So I want to give first priority to somebody here who is saying, I have never prayed the sinner's prayer. And I would like to give my life to Jesus. This Jesus you're talking about who can change my life. When we talk about transmission of the mind, we just don't want to preach too long, because we can go into how the word of God can, you can transform from addictions. God can set you free from drug addictions, from alcohol addictions, whatever it is that has you bound, every stronghold, because the renewing of the mind covers all those things. But if you're here and you're saying, you know what, I am tired of struggling by myself and I need Jesus in my life, this is your day. Hallelujah. Just where you are, don't be shy. Just raise your hand. You're saying, listen, I want to make Jesus my Lord and my Savior. Just raise your hand where you are. I want to be born again. I see that hand. I see that hand. Glory to God. Come on, don't be shy. Go ahead. I see that hand. You're saying, listen, I want to be born again today. I want to give my life to Jesus. I don't want to live for myself anymore. I don't want the devil to have control over my life. I want to be a child of God. Come on, go ahead. Nobody's going to look at you any funny way. Just raise your hand. I see that hand. Glory to God. Anybody else want to get saved? Hallelujah. I see those hands. Carry on. Keep them coming up. Come on, somebody, give them some encouragement. It's a good thing. Glory to God. Hallelujah. Just go ahead. Now, here's what we're going to do. I'm going to get instruction from Bishop. Do you have people come up here? You want to come? Just come quickly, very quickly. Just come over here. We want to pray with you. Come on here. Come on, give them some encouragement. Give them a clap offering. Come over here very quickly. We want to pray for you. We want to pray with you. What a day to get saved. Jesus Revolution Sunday. Come on, somebody. Come over here. Keep on walking. Help them. Ushers, please let them come over here. And let's do this together. Glory to God. And if we have a moment or two, we might pray for somebody sick and then we go home. If Bishop will allow, is that okay? But let's do this. It's very important. Most important part of the service right here, right now. Glory to God. Hallelujah. Church family, just begin to pray for somebody in front right now. Hallelujah. Glory to God. Hallelujah. Jesus, we glorify your name. Today is the day your lives will never be the same again. I'm going to lead you in a prayer. Hallelujah. We will do it together. But when you pray, it's personal. And well done, by the way. Great decision to give your life to Jesus. I did this when I was 12 years old and I've never looked back. It's the best decision you will ever make. Glory to God. Father, we thank you for these, your precious children. Hallelujah. Just say after me, thank you, Lord. Say after me, thank you, Lord, for sending Jesus to die for me. Today, I surrender. I give my life to Jesus. I repent of my sins. And I ask Him to come into my heart. Be my Lord and my Savior. In Jesus' name. Amen and amen. That's it. Church, come on, celebrate these precious ones. You just became born again. Now, I could go ahead and pray for you guys, but I'm sure there's a team here that we have where we will be able to... Oh, there we go. We have the team that will pray with you and give you some instructions on how to do this. Is that okay? God bless you. We celebrate you. We love you. And you've just joined the greatest family in all of humanity. Come on, church. One more encouragement for them as they step in. I don't know how it works. If they have belongings, are their bags safe? Okay, that's good. Praise God. Glory to God. Just if you just come over here, we the team will join you and we'll give you some instructions. Very quickly, I want to pray for somebody here who you're sick and you don't want to go home ill. We can do other prayers another day, but we just want to pray for somebody sick today. Is that okay? Okay, that's very overwhelming. Nobody's sick in the church. That's good. Shall we go now? Anybody sick in the body, you need a miracle, you need healing, just very quickly come here. We're going to pray for you, and then we can bring the service to a close. Anybody sick in the body, you need a miracle, just come over here. I want to quickly pray for you, and then we can go. I believe in miracles. In fact, the word of God is without power, without the demonstration. And in fact, what differentiates the preaching of the word from motivational speaking
is the power of God that confirms the preaching of the word of God. Glory to God. Now, I promise you, I won't take too long. I'm just going to touch you and lay hands, and you're going to be made whole. Glory to God. Be ready for a miracle. Get ready for a miracle. I'm going to put my microphone away. I don't know if we can sing something softly. Very softly. Hallelujah. We're nearly there. We're nearly done. I know we should be done by now. So I'm riding on Bishop's grace right now. We will be done in a moment. I'm just going to quickly pray. We won't take long. We will just a touch from God. That's all you need. Just begin to pray right here. You believe in God for healing, you're here. Just begin to pray. Begin to get ready to receive. All you're doing is, Lord, I believe. It's not mind over matter. You don't need to do anything. You only need to believe. Glory to God. And church, we are family. That means you don't switch off because you're not here. No, you pray for the person in front. Begin to intercede. Pray for healing. Hallelujah. Pray that God will heal somebody today. Don't switch off. Don't watch. Don't spectate. No, we're family. We hold one another's hand. So you're not watching, you're praying with us as we pray for these God's beloved. Please go ahead and sing something softly. Glory to God.

0: Man of God, please give it up for Bishop Oscar. I am going to hand over to you, sir. I know I've gone over time, so I'm not going to take any more. God bless you, sir.
1: Thank you, Bishop.
2: Praise the Lord. Let's celebrate Dr. Kaluba. Please be seated. What a marvelous, what a powerful, powerful service. We will never be the same again. And I am so grateful that you are obedient. You know, in power ministry, you can tell a person has compassion and gifting on how they minister to the sick. They take time. They want the sick to be healed. Sir, we are so grateful. We are so humbled that you could receive our invitation. And as you fly back home, take our greetings to your dear wife and kids and the whole the Grace Global Church. Tell them Kabwe loves them. And if they don't love you, I took you around Kabwe. There are houses where we can have you stay. Yeah. Please allow me. Would you join me just celebrate God's choice servant? So powerful, so deep teaching. And I can tell you, like Bishop Imakando, if you see me invite a person, it's because they have something to offer. You know, the impartation has just been incredible. We are grateful to God for you. Let me ask my wife to just lead our speaker to the resting room. Let's celebrate my wife. All right, praise God. So remember, just after this service, we'll actually take it shorter. We will make sure that our business meeting is short. We would be glad if you can stay on and just hear some. It will be reading reports, so it will be very brief, but it will be beneficial to your faith. And it's my prayer that you participate. And also, I forgot one announcement. At the end of June, we will have 5 days of prayer. And on Saturday, we will have a prayer marathon. So meaning we'll have prayer from 6 hours to 18 hours. And we are going to have Pastor Cham Chilombo. He's going to come from Lusaka. He will join us here. It will be, and I'll try to bring Pastor Joel as well, so that we have an incredible time of prayer non-stop. We'll just be resting by sitting, and the whole church will be here Saturday. And Sunday we'll have a prayer service to end June and prepare, because we are ending the first half of 2026. Amen. So prepare that put that in your calendar, and I believe God will bless us. Let me welcome the chairperson to just give us some closing remarks. Please, the offering we always give at the end goes to our projects account to help us meet the cost. If you look at the building there, it's complete, but we have a toilet that we need to finish by the end of June. Amen. Oh, I've just been reminded, I forgot to recognize our visitors. Do we have people visiting us for the first time? I believe, just wave at me where you are. You won't have to come in front. Wow, this is a good church. What a Sunday. Let me ask our visitors to stand, because there are so many. Would you stand so that I can see you? You are so many. Stand if you are here for the first time. This is your first Sunday.

0: the first ones to leave the building, but you will be guided to our visitors' lounge where we are going to get to know you, answer questions, and pray with you on any other need you have. So let me ask our people who are standing. There's a gentleman with a placard written visitors here. Please follow him. He will lead you to a nice lounge there where we are going to be with you for just 5 minutes. You will be able to fill in your sleeps and also have an interaction with our pastors as well. So please remember the break. We'll just take a 10 minutes break. And please, I beg you by the mercy of God that you come back just for 30 minutes and we will not take you long. We will read out the financial reports, the projects report, the pastor's report, and that will be it. It won't be every ministry. Everything has been condensed into one report. It will take 15 to 10 minutes to read. And then you can ask questions and give suggestions so that we can run Bread of Life properly together. So, Chairman.
1: Thank you so much. A big hand for Bishop. Thank you so much. So, as we come to the end of the service, just allow me to give you just three notices as a reminder. So, the first one is about the youth camp. That's for the Great Awakening camp. That was announced that we need to travel to Mumbwa for the youths. So the dates have changed. Please take note that this camp will take place from 16th to 19th of July. Kindly take note. And also, families, let us support the media as they fundraise for equipment. Please, as we go out, let us take a family photo. It's only at 20 kwacha. I believe it's not exclusive to family members. Amen. Even single families, you are welcome. Amen. A single family is here, the youths and all. Only 20 kwacha, we can take a photo. Remember, this is a fundraiser for equipment, so please let us support them. Finally, we would like to give a reminder for the people that would love to register for baptism. Yeah, so registration for baptism is on, and I think to just give us just a word over that one. I'd love to encourage Mom, Mrs. Kapsan, to just come and speak about this because she is the coordinator for the baptism class. Amen.
2: I know we are programming behind time. I suggest that we don't leave. Please let us not take a break. We are behind time. Amen. So we just go straight into the business of the meeting. But let me also comply to the constitutional regulations. For this business, please let's not do a lot of movements. How many are registered members of Bread of Life? Since we are few, we invite you also, those of you who are not registered, please also remain. We'll break the constitution slightly so that we can also hear what the business of the meeting is. But please don't go away. Don't go away, just go outside a bit and then come in so that you can quickly finish the business. We are aware that some people here who are very obedient will go out and then they will come back. Praise God and may God bless you. Please let's not run away. Let's come back, let's be obedient so that we can finish the

Praise the Lord. What a word, what a service. Such an awesome, awesome, awesome presence of the Lord. And I know the Lord has personally spoken to you, challenged you, and provoked you to good works. And some of you, maybe in the course of the preaching, you had God speak to you, God do something. You have a testimony already. But I want you to know that God knew that you would be here. That's why he said what he has said. So I want to pray with you because some of you maybe would want

0: to surrender your life to Jesus. Some of you are believing God for healing. Some of you are believing God for deliverance. And I'm going to pray with you. And at the end, I'm going to give you contact so that you can reach out and be blessed even more. Father, I thank you for my brothers and sisters who have been with us online all around Central Province and the city of Kabwe, who, oh God, have been following today's sermon, and many of them you have spoken to them according to their need. I pray for those who are surrendering their lives to Jesus, that Lord, you will have mercy, you will cleanse them and make Jesus their Lord and Savior. For those who are sick, we pray for healing. For those who are going through financial challenges, that God, our provider, you come through for them. Meet us at our point of need, because you are our only hope. In Jesus' name, amen and amen. So grateful that you could join in. And in case you need prayer, you need counseling, I would love you to contact us on the following number, 0977-483696. Again, that's the number, 0977-483696. 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We will be glad to speak with you and pray with you further, so that you and I can start a journey of victory and blessing. So God bless you. See you again next Sunday. If you are in Kawe, make an effort to come be with us on Sunday, every Sunday, 8 hours to 9:30, first service, and second service 10 hours to 11:30 hours, and you will not regret that you came. It will be good to host you. I am Bishop Oscar Mumba again, saying Shalom, and the Lord watch over your soul.
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13: Achwagi, you're welcome. 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
1: From vision to reality. From grain to growth. Zambia stands tall at the dawn of a new industrial era. Once, our factories fell silent. Today, they rise again. Under the leadership of His Excellency President Hakainde Hichilema, Zambia's journey towards industrialization, value addition, and job creation is transforming lives and restoring national pride. On October 21st, 2025, a defining moment in Zambia's industrial story unfolded. President Hakainde Hichilema commissioned Kingsworth Group Limited's starch and glucose manufacturing plant, Zambia's first of its kind, and one of only three across the African continent. A $110 million investment transforming local maize into industrial gold. Each kernel of maize carries the promise of empowerment and progress. At full capacity, the Kingsworth facility will process 126,000 tons of locally grown maize each year, creating over 1,000 direct jobs and sustaining thousands more through rural linkages, saving $30 million in imports, generating $150 million in exports, strengthening the Kwacha, and growing Zambia's industrial self-reliance. As the president said, this is walking the talk, matching policy with delivery. From maize to starch, from starch to feed, from feed to fish and beef. One investment powers many industries. This is how we build a resilient economy, said President Hakainde Hichilema, by connecting agriculture to manufacturing so our small-scale producers have stable markets and predictable incomes. Contract farming, stable pricing, local empowerment. Real transformation for rural Zambia. 4 years ago, Zambian companies could not access incentives within the multi-facility economic zone. But visionary reform changed that, creating opportunity for Zambians to invest, compete, and lead. Dividends have grown sevenfold. Revenue has doubled, and confidence in local enterprise has never been stronger. This is what it means to invest for Zambia by Zambians. Across the MFES, Big Tree Beverages stands as a symbol of innovation and diversification. Over $280 million invested and $90 million more underway. Big Tree represents the strength of local enterprise. From bottle to brand, it shows the world that Zambian products can compete, inspire, and lead. 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Each plant empowers another. Every innovation strengthens the next. A circular economy in motion. Today, Trade King's Group's investment exceeds $1 billion, employing over 17,500 full-time workers, more than any single mining operation in Zambia. As the president reminded us, these are the investments we need from a Zambian group investing in Zambia. Growth that expands opportunity, not taxation. Prosperity that uplifts families and strengthens our nation. Industrialization is not an event. It is a movement. 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After 4 years of hard work, said President Hakainde Hichilema, this is a season of results, a season of harvest, a government that listens, reforms that work, a nation that delivers. This is Zambia's story, a story of renewal, unity, and pride. 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
4: Most definitely, where stars are made and played. 12:04 is the time on the People's Station. I was just chilling in the background listening to the Word of God there from the Hour of Blessings from Bread of Life. I was being encouraged, yeah, as I am working, but being encouraged by the Word of God. I mean, how best to start a week if not by listening to some word of encouragement to uplift you or to uplift me as the week unfolds, even as the month unfolds, yeah, because we are in June, so we've gone like 6 months down into the year, and you might be wondering, or you might be asking or questioning yourself, have I achieved anything so far from the things that I had planned for the year 2026? But yeah, God is faithful. Even at the last minute, he still does come through. My name is Zaria, the African beauty. Kanja Binjabi. I took over from the musical genius Jim Bella, who was with you from 6 until about 10. I do catch him tomorrow between 12 and 15 on the Z Shakedown, where he gets to play you Zambian music, and on Monday he gets to play you fresh Zambian tunes. I'm with you until the hour of 14 right here on the People Station. Yepa is Sunday, is what it is. You can even tell from the tone of my voice that Yepa is a job, but Yepa the manga, I know Yepa is a job, Yepa is all the way until the hour of 14. It is the 7th of June 2026. In case it's your birthday, I'm wishing you a very happy birthday. Many more happy returns from my heart to yours. And if you're not too well, wishing you a quickest recovery. Hope that you could get better so that you can be part of the productivity that Mother Zambia has to offer, and also your family. They miss you when you're active, you know, and when you are definitely keeping a fit. For those that are going to and from church, quicken your footsteps because the service is about to start. Or from those who are coming from church, yeah. But what I know about weekends, especially Saturday and Sunday, it's fun to have meals away from home because oh, start cooking. All of you are from the same church. You attended the same service. Yeah. Mercy, moi ne wanza machingira. And then someone just start cooking. No, it's fun. Go out. Spoil yourself. Spoil your family. Eat out. Have as much food and as much time with your loved ones outside your home. Yeah, and later you can have dinner in the house as you get to prepare for Monday tomorrow. Our booking codes are on 0215-0700-957-879-879. And the Airtel line. But yeah, this is what it is, all the way until the hour of 14. I'm going to play less of music. I'll be talking less and play more of the music and feed in one or two stories here and there, because I got a backlog. Yeah, I got a backlog of things to do. That kind of entertainment kebe kaza pezeka kaya ba easy. Let's get to the musical side of things, all the way from Nigeria. His name is Contrell. This song is entitled Easy to Love. Yep, Easy to Love and Easy for You. This one features Amaya. Let's do this on the other side.

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If you love love like me, then I'm your number one person for those two my love songs that just keeps you in the mood. I tell you, they just flow like boom, boom, boom, boom, boom. Fisafi. Yeah, I've got a love list like this because I'm a love person that loves love. Lady Aika, all the way from Malawi, comes through with Again, like Again, Again, Again, Again. And Contrail from Aika came through with Love Again. Yes, Again. And Contrail, all the way from Nigeria, did come through with Easy For You featuring Amaya. And then Milele came through. Milele, in between the two songs that they play, Milele, Milele comes through from Abigail Chams. And Abigail Chams is that girl that did Me Too with Harmonize. You know that song? Yeah, that one. Yes, yeah, so she did the Milele song. I still have a. So I was saying I still have a whole lot of songs to give you right here on the People's Station, but all you have to do is just to keep it power, you know, keep it power, and do come to you on 0215-222-070. That is 0215-222-070. If you've got any particular song that you would actually want to listen to, and yep, easy. This is what it is. We still have a food tank coming through in the next hour before we get to our afternoon news that is coming through at 1:30, which is 13:30. Yes, 13:30. And in case it's your birthday today, I'm wishing you a very happy birthday, many more happy returns. So I love love songs. Yeah, and I've got a combination, a whole lot of them. So if you want me to actually make your day, yeah, I'm your person, and you won't do it. No, I'm able to do that for you because I love love. Love is the most beautiful thing in this world. If you're loved, you will know what I'm talking about, and if you also love, then you know what I'm talking about. But what I'm preaching about is actually that you need to embrace it, embrace it, embrace love. Yeah, embrace love. Hello, Ify. Me, I don't like what Zesco does sometimes. But I mom nenu are dan da so much mash me am right. Watch me am right. Ah, when I want to be on fika we know if ya so. I don't know, just had the power outage like brr brr brr from nowhere. Gosh, ndera nda kanje ndinde kana kuvuka kanje am right na. But anyway, but chawa mina am right ya we. Ya we. I don't gonna achiwa mudunga mwacho mfati. Hey, kai fila tupunda am right ngai shashan. Feel a touch time light ngayaisa. It will feel a little bit and then we make a whole lot of noise like, hey, power has come. Yeah, but power is always on power on the People's Station. Remember, it is 0215-222-070, 0957-879-879, numbers to get in touch with me on Yapa Easy this afternoon. And normally, if it is your birthday, like I said earlier, I'm wishing you a very happy birthday, many more happy returns. And the other thing you should do, actually, before I forget, those of you who like to have your own money, to earn your own money, remember to continue playing Ichola. Continue playing Ichola Mega Box. You simply dial *464*2# pick Power FM card with the People Station and get to play either pick a box or the raffle. It doesn't mean that you keep playing, playing, and playing. It's very important that you actually get to play because the more you play, the more your name actually gets to be entered in the database. So, yeah, not your name, but your number. Yeah, your number gets to find itself in the database. And like that, when we're giving out like tomorrow between 9 and 12 on Yapa is it was the. You get to win that 500 kwacha because we do give away 500 kwachas right here on the People's Station. But it is 12:23. Yeah, it is 12:23. What I'm gonna do is I'll get back to the music slightly and then also pave way for Food Tank before we get to the news that is coming through at 1:30, which is at 13:30. Yeah, so like I mentioned, I'll talk less and play a whole lot of music because, yeah,
you know what is happening. Yapa Sunday, it's Yapa Easy, just like that. The King of Hearts, Neo is the one in America, is it? Mozambi to Aquata Neo. Is it Neo or Neo? Ah, these two. Okay, they've got similar names anyway. Because they do quite similar things. They quite like do the same thing, and this is making people fall in love with them and fall in love with their music. He did a song most recently that talks about your ex, like your ex trying to come back to you. Mm-hmm. Like your ex coming back to you, like where were they that time when they needed you? Mwaishwa. Ex yove, things like that. So Neo came through with that song, and let's just take a listen. I hope your ex is not trying to do the comeback to you after they left you for whatever reason. You go regain yourself, restart yourself, you pick yourself up, pick all the pieces, put them together, and then they start coming back to you to say, Zaria, you're the love of my I'm one. Let's take a listen to Neo's song. Let's take a listen to Neo's ex, Yobe.

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4: 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From grain to growth. Zambia stands tall at the dawn of a new industrial era. Once, our factories fell silent. Today, they rise again. Under the leadership of His Excellency President Hakainde Hichilema, Zambia's journey towards industrialization, value addition, and job creation is transforming lives and restoring national pride. On October 21st, 2025, a defining moment in Zambia's industrial story unfolded. President Hakainde Hichilema commissioned Kingsworth Group Limited's starch and glucose manufacturing plant, Zambia's first of its kind, and one of only three across the African continent. A $110 million investment transforming local maize into industrial gold. Each kernel of maize carries the promise of empowerment and progress. At full capacity, the Kingsworth facility will process 126,000 tons of locally grown maize each year, creating over 1,000 direct jobs and sustaining thousands more through rural linkages, saving $30 million in imports, generating $150 million in exports, strengthening the Kwacha, and growing Zambia's industrial self-reliance. As the president said, this is walking the talk, matching policy with delivery. From maize to starch. From starch to feed. From feed to fish and beef. One investment powers many industries. This is how we build a resilient economy, said President Hakainde Hichilema, by connecting agriculture to manufacturing so our small-scale producers have stable markets and predictable incomes. Contract farming, stable pricing, local empowerment, real transformation for rural Zambia. 4 years ago, Zambian companies could not access incentives within the multi-facility economic zone. But visionary reform changed that, creating opportunity for Zambians to invest, compete, and lead. Dividends have grown sevenfold. Revenue has doubled, and confidence in local enterprise has never been stronger. This is what it means to invest for Zambia by Zambians. Across the MFES, Big Tree Beverages stands as a symbol of innovation and diversification. 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
3: Not long ago, many children in Zambia did not go to school because their parents could not afford it. Today, 2.5 million children are back in the classroom, sitting on desks and being fed nutritious meals under the school feeding program. Markets are now peaceful with no kada violence. Clinics stand where there were none. There's still much work ahead, jobs to create, futures to secure. And that's why Bali keeps working day after day. Because just as we delivered free education, we will keep delivering. For every child still waiting and every family still rising. Until progress is something every Zambian feels. We've started the change. Now let's finish the job. On the 13th of August, 2026, vote for Hakainde Hichilema as President of the Republic of Zambia. And let us continue to move Zambia forward together.
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7: 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Yapa easy.

0: question. So coming through with Annabella, and before that one, I did play something coming through from Abuchi Worldwide, all the way from Malawi. He came through with Neka, like Alone. Yes, I still have to go to South Africa, and I still have to go to Nigeria. I'm so going to different places, yeah, right here on the People Station. I'll still be able to go to all those places right here on Yapa Easy Sunday. And remember, in the next hour, before we get to the news at 13:30, we'll definitely get entries for Food Tank. So in case tama ingram Food Tank, we'll definitely do that. Let me pay my bills, be back on the other side. Just give it power.
1: 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Yapa Easy. 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
2: These vehicles have number plates. Traffic should be working with rats. Traffic is supposed to be working with rats. All you need is you just capture the number plate of the vehicle. You don't need to chase. We have seen in some cases videos of a police officer in a bus in front with a fast running bus. And the passengers are busy shouting at this traffic officer. We've seen some videos like that. And they're almost throwing the traffic officer out of the vehicle. That's very unfortunate.
0: We spotlight real community issues, engage the right authorities, and push for real action. Don't get used to the problem. Be part of the solution.
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0: That is Mr. Peace Queer's Mr. P. Yeah, that is Peace Queer's Mr. P with I Can't Look Away, his brand new single that is just making so much noise on social media. I Can't Look Away for the year 2026. That is for the month of June 2026. I just had to bring that beat back. You better bring it back. You bring it back. I didn't say I've got a whole lot of songs to play for you. It's not in my favor because Futank needs to actually come through before the news at 13:30. But one song which is somehow similar to Mr. P's I Can't Look Away is this one by Yo Mavs, Moses.
1: I know.

0: Yeah, so this is Your Mobs, Moses, and Elia. I did play you something coming through from Mr. P off the P Square with Can't Look Away. Can't look away. Ooh, Moses, can't look away. Music, yeah. Similar sounds, they are similar beats, but you can tell that one is Nigerian and the other one is Zambian. But the beats, yeah. As long as today she and I, we don't mind. Yeah, we don't mind. If I thought there was a copy and paste somewhere, for us, it's just the music that we love. 13:18 is the time on the People's Station. Now let's get to this.
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1: So it's as simple as that, yeah? The only thing you need to do is to give us the password, which is Abalea Food Tank, and then you get entered into the draw, into the competition. 0215-222-0700-0957-879-879. Those are the numbers to get in touch. Good afternoon. Your name and where you're calling from? Okay, Mr. Emmanuel, thank you so much for calling. We do have your details.
2: Thank you very much.
1: Okay. 13:25 is the time. I'll get more calls after the news as well. So, Miranda, ciao, Azari, Katamba, Piragano, Power FM, good afternoon.
2: Given
1: Wenzu.
2: Yes.
1: Okay, Babenzu. Mle mfika na mkatafi yene, jina mulia?
2: Bad, ninja.
1: Okay, how ya mfika voice?
2: Ninja, kutanifutangi.
1: All right, thank you so much, Mr. Wenzu.
2: You're welcome, madam.
1: Oh, okay. Ya, tina we kutanifutangi, 0215-222-0700. 13:26 is the time. At 13:30, we get to the afternoon news. Power FM, last year. Lost you there. Please call me again. 0215-222-070 and 0957-879-879. So, yeah, I am waiting because very soon I'm stepping down for the news at 13:30. Then if we have more time, I'll get more calls and more entries. Power FM, good afternoon. At Wandani, Aba?
2: Rogers.
1: All right. Silonge, Chilonge.
2: Chilonge.
1: Yeah, Ishina Yenu Yari, what am I sparing, Muno?
2: Chilonge, C H I L O N J E.
1: Oh, anyway, thank you so much, but we do have your details.
2: Okay, thank you.
1: Okay, you are welcome. 0215-222-070. Let me pick the last one for now. Then I'll pick more after the news. Power FM, good afternoon. Hello? Hello? Hello? Hello? Hello? Hello? Hello? Hello? Hello? Hello? Hello? Hello? Hello? Okay. Let's do that. 13:28 is the time. I will pick up even now. I just want if you have one, if you 1, 2, 3, 4, 5, but if you 6 before I get to the news, yeah. 5 FM. Good afternoon.
2: Aba dia food thank you.
1: Yem kwa hatwa nani aba?
2: Paul Mujala.
1: Paul Mujala, Mr. Paul, yeah, good.
2: I'm good. How are you, madam?
1: I'm alright, thank you. We do have your details. Thank you so much for calling.
2: Thank you.
1: Okay. Yeah, that makes it 5. One last one before we get to the news. 0215-222-070 and 0957-879-879-0215-222-070 and 0957-879-879. 13:28 is the time. I'm getting to the news slowly. One more about I said GB. One last person, yeah. But I'll be able to pick up more entries on the other side after the news. And also a slice when she comes through between 14 and 18 on Zakudala. She'll still do the same. So, yeah, let's wait for the news.
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5: Council police officers who want to play the role of Zambia police officers. If council police officers are getting a payroll from this government and they want to pretend to be partisan, we shall not be shying away from calling a spade a spade. The only ones who are allowed to manage piraters are Zambia police and RATSA.
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2: Government warns against collusion. Government warns against collusion in asset auction process. Samtel boosts connectivity for the visually impaired with a 12-month internet donation. In international news, U.S.-Cuba tension rises as Washington imposes sanctions on President Diaz-Canel. And in sports news, New York kicks survival-led Spurs rally to move two wins closer to title.
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2: 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Kazungula District Commissioner Elias Sia Mambila has praised the hydrogel tree planting program for supporting environmental conservation and climate resilience in Zambia. Speaking on behalf of Southern Province Permanent Secretary Namani Monze during World Environment Day commemorations, Mr. Sia Mbila said the initiative aligns with government's effort to address the efforts of climate change, including drought, reduced rainfall and land degradation, and water shortages. He noted that Kazungula experienced severe impacts during recent drought periods, with communities and wildlife struggling to access water as water levels declined. Mr. Siambila said hydrogel technology offers a practical solutions to improve tree survival rates in drought-prone areas by returning moisture around plant roots.
3: Hydrogel technology being introduced here represents an innovation in action. By retaining moisture around the root, hydrogel significantly improves seedling survival rate, particularly in drought-prone areas. This simple but effective technology offers a practical solution to one of the biggest challenges facing reforestation efforts in Zambia. Tree planting remains one of the most effective and affordable climate actions available to us. Every tree planted today contributes to restoring degraded land, protecting water-rich space, improving biodiversity, reducing carbon emissions, and strengthening resilience against climate shock. Tree planting is more than the environment. It is about securing the future and saved by land. It is about ensuring that future generations inherit health ecosystems, productive land, clean air, and sustainable livelihoods.
2: Meanwhile, Livingstone Town Clerk Sombo Kawilila has urged residents to take an active role in environmental conservation, describing it as a shared responsibility for present and future generations. Ms. Kawilila noted that trees are a natural solution to climate change, helping improve air quality and protect the ecosystem.
4: We are reminded as a collective that environmental stewardship is not merely a choice, but an obligation we owe to the present and future generations. As you well know, ladies and gentlemen, Livingstone is Zambia's tourism capital and home of one of the world's most treasured national wonders. We depend heavily on a healthy and sustainable environment. The preservation of our forests, green spaces, water resources, and biodiversity is critical not only for tourism, but also for the health, livelihood and well-being of our communities. Climate change continues to pose serious challenges across Zambia and indeed the world. We are witnessing increased temperatures, prolonged droughts, unpredictable rainfall patterns, land degradation and loss of vegetation cover. These environmental challenges threaten food security, water availability, economic growth and the resilience of our communities. It is against this background that today's tree planting exercise becomes particularly significant, guest of honor. Trees are among the most effective natural solutions available to us in the fight against climate change. They absorb carbon monoxide, improve air quality, protect water catchment areas, prevent soil erosion, provide habitats for wildlife, and contribute to healthier and more attractive urban environments. Therefore, the trees we plant today represent more than seedlings placed in the soil. They symbolize hope, commitment, and a shared vision for a greener, cleaner, and more resilient.
2: And the Embassy of Czech Republic says they have planted more than 30,000 trees in Zambia through its improved production projects, demonstrating its commitment to environmental conservation and climate resilience. Czech Republic Embassy representative Streva Chivesa said the initiative goes beyond tree planting. By empowering communities with skills, technology and business opportunities that promote sustainable livelihoods. She said the project trains farmers in cultivation of moringa and other local crops while introducing tech technologies such as drones, disc mapping, oil pressing equipment and soil dryers to help communities add value to their products.
5: We all feel it. The rains don't come when they used to. Rivers are low. Some years our fields are too dry. Other years too flooded. This is why World Environmental Day matters. And this year's theme is exactly right. We believe the solutions are right here with you. Our job is to stand beside you with the tools, skills, and friendship.
2: In a major bid to advance digital inclusion, telecommunications company Azamtel has donated 12 months of dedicated internet connectivity to the Zambia Library, Cultural and Skill Center for the Visually Impaired. The initiative is designed to open up new horizons for the center by significantly boosting access to online learning materials, research opportunities, and vital digital services. The newly installed connection is said to directly benefit more than 51 students, 25 staff members, and over 100 regular library patrons. Speaking on behalf of Samtel, Chief Executive Officer Jason Monza, the Director of Customer Experience and Corporate Communications, Hazel Kravaras emphasized the technology must serve a human purpose. Ms. Kravaras noted that the initiative reflects Samtel's deep commitment to ensuring that the fruits of digital advancement reach all segments of

0: Club, President Issa Mwelwa stated that the gesture fulfills a long-standing commitment made to the institution. Mr. Mwelwa highlighted how critical reliable internet is to overcoming the unique challenges faced by the center, pointing out that sustainable development relies heavily on collaborative partnership that prioritizes inclusive growth.
1: We heard the last time we were here that internet was one of the many challenges the center was facing. The Center for the Blind is not new to us, and we are not new to them. We have undertaken some of the...
0: And the center's leadership will come the development as a game changer for day-to-day operations and students' growth. Executive Officer of the Zambia Library, Culture and Skills Center for the Visually Impaired, Chibale Lungu, stressed that reliable internet has transformed from a luxury to an essential tool for modern education, skills development, and information access.
2: Through this connectivity, our students and library users will gain improved access to educational materials, online learning platforms, research services, and digital libraries from across the globe.
0: In business news, government has warned and cautioned against any form of collusion during auction processes, recalling concerns from the previous auctions where a few individuals allegedly dominated bidding and acquired a significant number of government assets. Speaking recently, when RDF auctioners paid a courtesy call on his office, Central Province Permanent Secretary Dr. Muna Mwanakampwe said the assets belong to the people of Central Province and ultimately the people of Zambia. He noted that his office has a responsibility to ensure that the disposal process is conducted fairly, transparently, and in the best interest of the public. Dr. Mwanakampwe further urged members of the Diaspora Committee and internal auditors to remain vigilant and ensure that any irregularities are promptly reported and addressed. He has further emphasized the need to promote local participation, stating that residents of Central Province should be given a fair opportunity to benefit from the auction process before the opportunities are extended elsewhere. Dr. Mwanakampwe has also warned against cases where bidders inflate prices during auctions but later fail to honor their bids, describing such practices as unacceptable and detrimental to public interest. Ends the business news. This news bulletin is brought to you by Public Service Pensions Fund, PSPF. In international news, the United States is ramping up pressure on Cuba by imposing new sanctions on President Miguel Díaz-Canel and targeting foreign companies operating on the island, as President Trump signals a tougher approach towards Havana. We monitored Al Jazeera for more details.
3: Trump administration has lifted the decades-long suspension of a law that sanctions third countries that do business with Cuba, especially its main lifeline, tourism. The 1996 Helms-Burton Act allows U.S. citizens to sue foreign companies deemed to be trafficking in commercial property confiscated by the Cuban government after the 1959 revolution. That means that tourist hotels, homes, and other properties are fair game, and that foreign executives can lose their right to U.S. visas. Lawsuits that target tourism, including cruise ships using expropriated port facilities, have already had a major impact on Cuba's crippled economy. Now, the Spanish hotel chain Meliá, the first to begin investing in Cuba decades ago, has announced it's closing 15 of the 34 properties it manages. And they're not alone. Washington says it's targeting Gaesa, Cuba's largest company that belongs to the army and that runs the lion's share of tourism facilities. Lucia Newman, Al Jazeera.
0: We take a short break and return with sports news.
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2: The New York Knicks survived a late rally by the San Antonio Spurs to win 105-104 and take on a 2-0 lead in the NBA Basket Finals as they seek a first championship in 53 years. With 9.5 seconds remaining on the clock, Jalen stole possessions after Spurs Victor Wembanyama passed the ball into the teammate Stephon Castle's bag. Wembanyama fouled Benson, who converted the free throw in to give the Knicks the decisive point. There was still time for Wembanyama to attempt to tie the game for the Spurs, but he missed from 20 feet on the buzzer to hand the Knicks their 30th consecutive playoff victory. Wembanyama has been at the center of much of the drama in the NBA Finals. So far, in Game 1, he was approached by a spectacular who ran into the court, filming himself on his phone. Appearing in the finals for the first time since 1999, the Knicks are the third team to win the first two games of a finals away from home. On that sporting note, we've come to the end of the news, brought to you by Public Service Pensions Fund, PSPF. 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

0: Government warns against collusion in asset auction process. Zamtel boosts connectivity for the visually impaired with 12 months internet donation. In international news, US-Cuba tension rise as Washington imposes sanctions on President Diaz-Canel. And in sports news, New York Knicks survives late Spurs rally to move to wins closer to title. This ends our bulletin to have presented. My name is Rosaria Tembo. 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
4: Council police officers who want to play the role of Zambia police officers. If council police officers are getting a payroll from this government and they want to pretend to be partisan, we shall not be shying away from calling a spade a spade. The only ones who are allowed to manage piratas are Zambia police and RATSA.
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5: Kalaifu katenga yapa ize che papawa. Nkalani muize, tikachilipo muize, yapa ize mdala.
0: Okay, manja tapiamo yapa ize yasira. Coming up next is a big slice with the biggest energy. She takes you through from 14 until 18 hours on yap. Why am I saying you're crazy again? Zakudala, yes. Zakudala all the way until the hour of 18. Do catch me tomorrow between 15 and 18 with the slice again with the biggest energy on Tamanga 879. And taking me home is Physics all the way from Malawi. The title of the song is Kalia and it features Loiso and Kindara in it. Good afternoon.

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2: 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In international news, food aid boosts compliance as DR Congo battles Ebola outbreak. In sports news, Super Falcons aid Senegal in AFCON warm-up clash.
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2: Welcome, welcome, welcome. Good afternoon, Chomi, and welcome to Nizakudala 879, the show where we turn back the hands of time, bringing you the songs that never get old, Chomi, right here on the People's Station. So do be part of the show on the number 0215-222-070, as well as 0957-879-879. Let's get to throw it back. I'm Big Slice with the biggest energy, and for the next few hours, we are talking old school, classics. A musical journey is what we are going to be taking right here on the People Station through the classics, the hits that fill the dance floors, packed weddings, show me, rock house parties, and soundtrack to some of the best memories of our lives. Yeah? So whether you grew up with these songs or you are discovering them for the very first time, show me, we got you covered. Do come on through and be part of it right here on the People Station. One thing is certain, great music never gets out of style, show me. Most definitely does not. So do be part of the playlist making, and let's get to throw it back. Come on through. Let me know what are some of your throwback favorites right here on the People Station, and we get to do this all the way until 18. More music as we throw it back.
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1: Was definitely throwing it back right here on the People's Station. 14:46 is the time on a beautiful Sunday, 7th of June 2026. Jovi, if you are celebrating your birthday today, happy birthday to you and many more happy returns. Do come on through and let's get to celebrating your life together right here as we throw it back with great music and great fun. Most definitely all the way until 18. So you can most definitely be part of the playlist making and the conversations and more. More is lined up for you right here on the People Station with Nizaku Dala all the way. Coming up in the hour of 15, Chombi, we've got a repeat of Wikalo. So just stick around and get to learn a little something with real conversations right there. And more music on the other side with more conversations where we got so much lined up for you on the People Station with the Legends Corner and so much more. So do make sure to send me those requests and let's get to throw it back right here on the People Station. Good afternoon.
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0: Everybody knows I'm here. Yeah, the guests are there. My brother, yes.
1: Please, sir.
0: Yeah,
1: you can't come in.
0: You're not dressed right. What's wrong with my outfit? I have to call you back.
1: Okay.
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0: This is a paid-for political advert.
1: Not long ago, many children in Zambia did not go to school because their parents could not afford it. Today, 2.5 million children are back in the classroom, sitting on desks and being fed nutritious meals under the school feeding program. Markets are now peaceful with no kind of violence. Clinics stand where there were none. There's still much work ahead, jobs to create, futures to secure. And that's why Bali keeps working, day after day. Because just as we delivered free education, we will keep delivering. For every child still waiting and every family still rising. Until progress is something every Zambian feels. We've started the change. Now let's finish the job. On the 13th of August, 2026, vote for Hakainde Hichilema as President of the Republic of Zambia. And let us continue to move Zambia forward together.

0: 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They are magical. Maybe we don't have the same rhythm within us. I mean, the Zed rhythm. But one thing is certain, we have the magical spirit within us. For all those moments that go hand in hand with joy, that rhyme with laughter and stick with friendship. Mojo Soft Drink, a drink that brings us together one sip at a time.
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1: Good afternoon, welcome forward to Council Community Freela. And we're talking to Mangifetra every
2: Sunday, Nishta, yeah. 15 hours, and the time now is 15:20. This is not Zambian time, this is Sina's time, you know. And on the program today, we are still waiting for one more guest to come through. But with me is Reverend Pire. Reverend Pire, welcome to the program.
3: Thank you. I'm glad to be here, as always.
2: Great. And, you know, 14th is just around the corner. Mm-hmm. And we call this month of February the month of love, you know.
3: Correct.
2: Yeah, the month of love. With me is Reverend Piri. We're still waiting for Madam Ruthie to come through. And this afternoon we are talking about dating your own family, taking your own family out, just loving your own family. But before we get into the program, who is Reverend Piri?
3: Reverend Pierre is not a stranger to this station.
2: Oh, yeah.
3: Resident of Kabwe. I'm enjoying Kabwe.
2: Uh-huh.
3: Raised, born, everything, Lusaka. And I took a dive into this beautiful place called Kabwe.
2: Mm-hmm.
3: And now I'm with a church called Christian Care Center in Lukanga.
2: Lovely.
3: And, yeah, that's who I am. Yes.
2: Okay, that sounds good. Great. That is Reverend Pay for you. Nina Montuanu Milamwa Shala Kuawa Fe. On the program from UNL today we're talking about family. Rev, did you know that a lot of people, they know how to struggle mm-hmm. as a family.
3: Mm-hmm.
2: They know how to fight as a family. If anything, they even make budgets for funerals. Budget just in case problems. Budget aside, but they've not secured a budget for fun, for holidays, yet they need it. They've not secured a budget even for Christmas, for New Year, yet they need it. No intentional budget for birthdays, yet. So today we just talk about taking your family out. First, is it even possible that you date your family away from home? What does that mean, Rev, in your own words? Dating your own family. I know as dating, when you are dating people, when they hear the word dating, romantic dating. But when you look at the word itself, it's about knowing the other person. Most of us as families, we know ourselves in the confinement of a home setup. But even as parents, we don't know how our children behave when they're outside there.
3: Mm.
2: So now we are saying it's time we begin to date our own family so that we expose them to the world. We also train ourselves how to behave. How to relate with people, even to learn new things.
3: Correct.
2: Yes. So what do you understand with this same word, dating your own family, away from the romantic way that we usually know?
3: Okay. Simply put, I think that the issue of dating your own family might be a little bit technical to those that when they hear the word dating, it's always going out with your
2: romantic relationship.
3: Exactly. Opposite sex, friend, and stuff like that. Uh-huh. Yeah. But basically, I think that also we must accept, Wamwila, that this issue of dating your family, going out as families, is still pretty much a foreign thing to us in Africa.
2: Yeah.
3: Because we believe that as a man, if you go to work, you work, you bring money, you buy mealy meal and all the foodstuffs in the house, send kids to school. That's enough.
2: Mm-hmm.
3: What else do they expect you to do? You know? And now the guy can go out there and hang out with his peers, his friends.
2: That's true.
3: You know, Wale Tambama Bola, Sunshine, Ero, whilst they're there, they're even calling home, Sango Wali. You know, you have bought meat and stuff. But basically, I think that our friends, from where this concept of dating comes from, it's embedded in their culture. You know, it's a cultural thing where laws are there about dating. Laws are there about dating, even though they might not be written, but they are there as the kids grow. They're introduced into this culture where they learn and they know that they can, their father, in fact, they have expectations that dad and mom will take them out, you know, for ice cream, will take them out for a snack.
2: Yeah.
3: But you see, to even to a large extent, there are times that the man or even the wife would say to them, I'm not cooking, nobody's cooking, we're going to have big supper out there. You know, so when you're coming from school, please don't eat much because we're going to a beautiful restaurant and we're going to have our supper, our dinner there, or tomorrow we're going to have lunch and stuff like that. It's a cultural thing. And as we progress in the program, probably we'll look at the concept or the reason why some men or some women or some parents actually don't fancy this issue of having dates with their family members.
2: Okay, welcome first to Leland. When, like Reverend Perry said, some people when they hear dating, the only thing that comes into their minds is having these romantic outings. But we are talking about having fun with your own family away from home. It's just important that you have fun away from home. And Reverend Perry, some people, they're thinking it's expensive. But our budget, first, what is it that the family should look into even before they embark on the issue of going out as a family? In place,
3: okay,
2: as they embark on
3: very
2: this
3: good question.
2: Yes, sir.
3: Firstly, I can be mixing.
2: I'm
3: in Bemba this day, so
2: it's that, okay. Which is important. Which
3: not
2: is
3: not important, just convenient.
2: Yeah. Anything convenient is important.
3: No.
2: You can avoid
3: it.
2: Yeah.
3: Yes, sir. But anyway, I was saying that, like I said earlier on, that our friends in other cultures, dating. In fact, let's define what dating is.
2: Yeah.
3: When you talk about dating, not quite a date, it's because it's a fixed day, time and place, where you say, my friend or my family, ndefu atukai ku restaurant yakuti, tukai ku mkuli afya, pa Saturday, pa 14, or pa Saturday, pa 21, or pa 28.
2: Yep.
3: Okay? So, in that date, idea. Dating, you are going out with somebody on a particular date to go and have a social time, to socialize. So, what are the ground rules for dating? First of all, I think in Africa, because these things are not in our culture, they are strange things that we have just copied from our friends, maybe because they work well for those who practice them. But one of the things is that when you're going out for dating, whether it's with your fiance or family, one of the things you must avoid to do on a dating, and this is one thing that makes a lot of people avoid dating, whether family or whoever, is that I don't want to sound like a chauvinist, I'm against women, but even men do it sometimes. But I think when they go for dating, you have one court session. You know what I'm talking about?
2: Yeah.
3: Because a dating is supposed to be a time of leisure, relaxing from the usual things.
2: Yeah.
3: that happens every day. Going for work, being in the house, eating in Shima, cooking, washing Mbabula. That time you just want to go and socialize and, you know, like, Mwaputako. Mwaputako mpepo inangu ya fresh.
2: Okay.
3: Mwanako mazano menwa diera, menwa varira, how they hold each other's hand, how they treat their children,
2: you
3: understand, how they set napkins on their kids, how to use knife and fork, you know, like Fefi, some other people, when they are taken out for a date, now it's a time to go and say, so Fefi must every day. It's a little bit of finish if you want to it's not a court session time.
2: Great.

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1: 15:25 is the time of the people's station. Sincere apologies for that. Our technical difficulties right there. Still to come on the people's station, we've got more music and more fun, and still the repeat of Week Alo right here on the people's station. Stick around and be part of the conversation. Remember to be part of the conversation on the other side is 0215-222-070 as well as 0957-879-879. Good afternoon.
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1: Good afternoon. Welcome forward to Council Community Fila. 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
3: We'd like to apologize for the technical glitch right there. And please do just stick around right here on the People's Station for more is still to come. And another repeat of We Color still to come right here on the People's Station, where they're talking about normalizing taking your family out. So, Chomi, remember this is a repeat. And on the other side, we'll be back with more Nizakudala right here on the People's Station, where we'll be taking interest for Futank. And conversations do continue on the other side. Good afternoon.
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1: Good afternoon, welcome forward to Council Community Freelab. And we're content among you for every Sunday, next year, 15 hours, and the time now is 15:20. This is Mozambian time, this is Sinner's time, you know. And on the program today, we are still waiting for one more guest to come through. But with me is Reverend Pire. Reverend Pire, welcome to the program.
2: Thank you. I'm glad to be here, as always.
1: Great. And, you know, 14th is just around the corner. Mm-hmm. And we call this month of February the month of love, you know.
2: Correct.
1: Yeah, the month of love. With me is Reverend Piri. We're still waiting for Madam Ruthie to come through. And this afternoon, we are talking about dating your own family, taking your own family out, just loving your own family. But before we get into the program, who is Reverend Piri?
2: Reverend Pierre is not a stranger to this station.
1: Oh, yeah.
2: Resident of Kabwe, enjoying Kabwe.
1: Uh-huh.
2: Raised, born, everything, Lusaka. And took a dive into this beautiful place called Kabwe.
1: Mm-hmm.
2: And now I'm with a church called Christian Care Center in Lukanga.
1: Lovely.
2: And, yeah, that's who I am. Yes.
1: Okay, that sounds good. Great. That is Reverend Pay for you. Nina Montuanu Milamwa Miala Shala Kuawa Fia. On the program from here and today we're talking about family. Rev, did you know that a lot of people, they know how to struggle mm-hmm. as a family.
2: Mm-hmm.
1: They know how to fight as a family. If anything, they even make budgets for funerals. Budget here, just in case problems. Budget aside, but they have not secured a budget for fun, for holidays. Yet they need it. They have not secured a budget even for Christmas, for New Year. Yet they need it. No intentional budget for birthdays. Yet. So today we just talk about taking your family out. First, is it even possible that you date your family away from home? What does that mean, Rev, in your own words? Dating your own family. I know as dating, when you are dating people, when they hear the word dating, chibatwala fikuli romantic dating, but when you look at the word itself, it's about knowing the other person. Most of us as families, we know ourselves in the confinement of a home setup. But even as parents, we don't know how our children behave when they're outside there. So now we are saying it's time we begin to date our own family so that we expose them to the world. We also train ourselves how to behave. How to relate with people, even to learn new things.
2: Correct.
1: Yes. So, what do you understand with this same word, dating your own family, away from the romantic way that we usually know?
2: Okay. Simply put, I think that the issue of dating your own family might be a little bit technical to those that when they hear the word dating, it's always going out with your
1: romantic relationship.
2: Exactly. Opposite sex friend and stuff like that. Uh-huh. Yeah. But basically, I think that also we must accept, Wamwila, that this issue of dating your family, going out as families, is still pretty much a foreign thing to us in Africa. Because we believe that as a man, if you go to work, you work, you bring money, you buy mealy-meal and all the foodstuffs in the house, send kids to school, that's enough. What else do they expect you to do, you know? And now the guy can go out there and hang out with his peers, his friends.
1: That's true.
2: You know, Wale Tambama Bola, Sunshine, Ero, whilst they're there, they're even calling home, Sango Wali. Kind of, you know, you have bought meat and stuff. But basically, I think that our friends, from where this concept of dating comes from, it's embedded in their culture. You know, it's a cultural thing where laws are there about dating. Laws are there about dating, even though they might not be written, but they are there as the kids grow. They are introduced into this culture where they learn and they know that they can, their father, in fact, they have expectations that dad and mom will take them out, you know, for ice cream, will take them out for a snack.
1: Yeah.
2: But you see, to even to a large extent, there are times that the man or even the wife would say, today I'm not cooking, nobody's cooking, we're going to have big supper out there.
1: Yeah, yeah.
2: You know, so when you're coming from school, please don't

0: some people, when they hear dating, the only thing that comes into their minds is having these romantic outings. But we're talking about having fun with your own family away from home. It's just important that you have fun away from home. And Reverend Pierce, some people, they're thinking it's expensive. But our budget, first, what is it that the family should look into even before they embark on the issue of going out as a family? In place,
1: okay,
0: as they embark on
1: very
0: this
1: good question.
0: Yes, sir.
1: Firstly, filanachilandafilia
0: inquiry
1: okay that I can be mixing.
0: I'm learning
1: these days, so
0: it's that, okay. Which is important. Which
1: not
0: is
1: not important.
0: Important,
1: just convenient.
0: Yeah. Anything convenient is important.
1: No.
0: Yeah,
1: you can
0: avoid
1: it.
0: Yeah.
1: Yes, sir. But anyway, I was saying that, like I said earlier on, that our friends in other cultures, dating. In fact, let's define what dating is.
0: Yeah.
1: When you talk about dating, not quite a date, it's because it's a fixed day, time and place,
0: yeah,
1: where you say, my friend or my family, therefore tukai ku restaurant yakuti, tukai ku mkuli afya, pasata day, pa 14, or pasata day, pa 21, or pa 28.
0: Yeah.
1: Okay? So, in that date, idea. Dating, you are going out with somebody on a particular date to go and have a social time,
0: mm-hmm,
1: to socialize.
0: Mm-hmm.
1: So, filamwachilandati, what are the ground rules for dating? First of all, I think in Africa, because these things are not in our culture,
0: sure,
1: there are strange things that we have just copied from our friends, maybe because they work well for those who practice them. But one of the things is that when you're going out for dating, whether it's with your fiance or family, one of the things you must avoid to do on a dating, and this is one thing that makes a lot of people avoid dating, whether family or whoever, is that I think, and I don't want to sound like a chauvinist, I'm against women, but even men do it sometimes. But I think when they go for dating, one court session.
0: Yeah. Oh, yeah. Yeah.
1: You know what I'm talking about? Yeah. Because a dating is supposed to be a time of leisure, relaxing from the usual things.
0: Yeah.
1: That happens every day. Going for work, being in the house, eating in Shima, cooking, that time you just want to go and socialize and, you know, like, mwaputako mpepo inangu ya fresh.
0: Okay.
1: Mwanakumazani menuwa dira, menuwa varira, how they hold each other's hand, how they treat their children.
0: You
1: understand?
0: Mm-hmm.
1: How they set napkins on their kids.
0: Yeah.
1: How to use knife and fork, you know. Like, Fefi, some other people, when they are taken out for a date, now it's a time to go and say, so Fefi must stay every day. It's a little bit of finish from what to write down. It's not a court session time.
0: Great.
1: It's a time to put away everything and just begin to enjoy your time.
0: Yep.
1: So, to answer your question, one of the things that must be done is that the focus must be on what is going to be happening there where you are going, and not what has been happening at home, and now you transfer the issues. You know, Amwira, I've been, to be very honest with you, I've actually seen couples fighting out because they start a story which never ended at home, in a place where there are other people, and now they begin to tempers begin to flare up and tantrums, they begin to throw tantrums everywhere, and what started well,
0: out for fun. It's important that

0: Masendavalume, Moyako out. And when we say going out, we are not saying what Mofmakukamua Kusanfia and Ganamukwata Makakutimoya. But we are saying Mofmafia from the usual things that we do, Pamayanda. You can even say, okay, this weekend we'll be going out Manipa Urban Breeze.
1: Correct.
0: Moyapadia. Tukaya Pepper Friday, we'll spend the night Pepper Friday, we'll spend the night there Saturday, Sunday, that's when we come back. The entire family, kunga nde mashako na nwa kuchipata umarelo nda kunga nda kule. So that is safe, you know, in this world. This is what we are talking about. But even before you go, there are some of the things that you need to do, because many are the times that we admire the product and we forget the process. Reverend, how do you prepare for an outing as a family? When do you start preparing for an outing? Even let's say for here's a what? Valentine. Some people, they think of Valentine that ni girlfriend, if you're not boyfriend, and then I mean, you're having at your at Palm Creek there, you're having what event is that?
1: It's just a Valentine period where we are offering different packages for exactly. In fact, this is very good because we are catering for families.
0: Look at that,
1: we are catering for friends, like female friends, 5 of them.
0: Yeah.
1: Male friends, 10 of them. They can come, you know, like couples, you know.
0: Yep.
1: It's just an all-round kind of moment.
0: Okay.
1: Yes.
0: So, Tundokobati, before you go out there, we know that, okay, birthday amwana ikesa, if you celebrate, nantu shibati Valentine ikesa, if you celebrate, nantu Christmas, New Year ileisa, or you can also create your own days, special days, these holidays. So now what we've noticed that we prepare for all the troubles and we ignore the fun part, the going out, the relaxing. So we are saying we need to plan for that.
1: And I need to answer that.
0: Yes, sir.
1: It is true. It is true, Amwila. And this might sound a little bit exaggerative because a lot of people they will not maybe agree or they will disagree.
0: Yep. Yep.
1: Truth is that preparation is a very key thing in any endeavor under success.
0: Yep.
1: Okay, if you want to succeed, for example, the issue of why January is such a hassle month is because people want to start preparing for January in January.
0: That's true.
1: Truth be told, is that people have a bit of money that they accumulate from January to December.
0: Oh, yeah.
1: So you can actually plan and save. In fact, even those that look like Walashasana enjoy life, they go out, they save.
0: Yeah.
1: Because nobody has money in their account just sitting there for people to be dishing out to go and play and have fun. People save.
0: That's true.
1: Over a period of time.
0: Yep.
1: So even in this month, and I'm so glad that both you, Mwila, and myself were born in this beautiful month. I just had my birthday last week.
0: Okay.
1: You're having yours in the next 2 weeks.
0: Yes, sir.
1: Beautiful month.
0: Yep.
1: That's why we are happy people.
0: Oh, yeah. Oh, yeah. Yeah. Yep.
1: So we plan. You plan and say, in February, I want to surprise my wife.
0: Oh, yeah.
1: And in fact, Mwilechivipa Nasana. We need to teach each other. These are very important programs.
0: Yep.
1: On issues that surround celebration, like Christmas, New Year's Day, Valentine's, Independence Day, women must not sit and say, "So we can stretch by independence."
0: Look at that.
1: No, it's not your birthday. But New Year's is not your birthday. Christmas, the birthday of Jesus. So both husband and wife, brothers and sisters, ought to prepare something so that they exchange gifts.
0: That's true. That's true.
1: Okay? There are days like Mother's Day. Now we can spoil the men, the women.
0: Yeah.
1: There are days like Father's Day. Now we can spoil the men. And so on. But you see, all these things, we can take advantage of all these many holidays we have in Zambia.
0: Yeah, yeah.
1: Some of them, I think they are not even necessary. But we can take advantage of these many holidays and say, yeah, holiday, I'll be saving a 50 kwacha a month.
0: Yeah.
1: My budget is 500 kwacha.
0: Yeah.
1: Ngai Africa Women's Day, I want to buy something for my wife, but I'll present it to Harper Hungry Lion.
0: Oh, yeah.
1: You know what I'm saying?
0: Mm-hmm.
1: Yeah. So the principle here is that you need to prepare and you need to save so that you have a bit of money to save. Mostly people say, if you fear super kutoa kwansha name piasha kuria fi omwali mwala, you know, that's why you see Wamwira. I mean, I'm saying this with due respect.
0: Yeah, yeah.
1: That's why sometimes us people on this side of life, we grow up so quickly.
0: Kukota.
1: Kukota mwangu sana.
0: Mm-hmm.
1: Mwatampa nukuita wakashuwa tuwa madam.
0: Yeah.
1: Eru matampo kuita wakashatua na kandwa.
0: Yeah. Na wakashatua na tishikulu.
1: Na tishikulu. My goodness. Thank God in Nyanja there's nothing like that. But how do you... You know, when you are courting, dating, you're calling each other Peter, Fanwell.
0: Yes.
1: And so those who are a little bit advanced, call each other honey. And you reach a stage matampo kuita na tishikulu. How did it evolve? And you know the problem is that names have got power. You start calling somebody as Shikulu, he begins to behave like one, and also you begin to treat him like his...
0: Let me take you back. You're saying about how do you prepare for it to get materialized? You need to start from somewhere. And it begins with a thought, not so?
1: Yes.
0: Intentional. Be intentional.
1: Intentional about it, yes.
0: Ufile mwaishi, but chifile cha wama.
1: Correct.
0: Okay. But, bambibe mwakati mbeba, lenda pakuya fi out. What are the benefits? Because chintu chifile cha kwata, ifile funamwe fisuma. Rev, what are the benefits of ukusenda fi family yenu? You just go and have fun. Mwaya. Mwangala, mutifepa mwa ze family ngaku, kusambili wa kusamba ze family. Mana mwitena wangu mitrene, shakudiaba, misambisha kusamba. What are the benefits?
1: There are a lot of benefits. I'm going to mention two key
0: ones. Yes. Yep.
1: Firstly, it's that you begin to, you know, confinement, being in the same place, doing the same things every time, can make you believe that this is all that there is in the world. Mm-hmm. But when you start going out, you start to see how other people relate.
0: Mm-hmm.
1: But also, it's time for bonding.
0: Oh, yeah.
1: Families ought to bond.
0: Yeah.
1: That's why there's a lot of divorces, there's a lot of child delinquency, because they don't expect anything on Christmas Day, so plans never now where they go to start drinking and having illicit sex and all those bad vices begin because there is no expectation from the family. But when you go out, dad and mom will be talking to the kids, and the kids will see that mom is happy, even when their father, they know him as a lion or as a tiger. On this day, he's a happy man because they are out. When children make mistakes, Pakulia, you correct them.
0: Yeah.
1: So you learn and you bond extremely well. Like what we are planning at our place there. Right now is that we have put products. So if you come with your family, children, little children, toddlers, adolescents, we have packaged it in such a way that ngamwapanga order to lay some watutumina phone. We are coming, it's a family of seven, save a table for seven. There are other things that we are going to give you which you don't eat every time at your home.
0: Okay.
1: So the benefits are that where you go, you begin to look at these menus and you see nice other things.
0: That's true.
1: If mawali fit to lead a film chush, you know, to be very honest, next time I'm going to take a nutritionist.
0: Yeah.
1: Whatever land the pafia kuria ne fiasha.
0: Yeah.
1: There is, especially in white millimeal, in Shiba, there are no real nutritional benefits.
0: Apito la pusana na yano, before you go kuwari, pantino mtu ula ndapapu wali to la pusana na nkwe, wakonfores, tulela nda... tulela ndapaku senda family yano kuse kudia. Take your family out, go and enjoy. And we are saying, you need to prepare for these outings. Mm. You need to be so intentional. Ukwela, no. 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A fig tree. Fig tree. Just go there. Masinda Kayango Padia is 50 kwacha there. You stay the whole day you are there. One thing that you are doing, we're talking about the benefits. You are creating memories.
1: Oh, yeah.
0: You are creating positive memories. We used to go out with our dad, Twalea Kopadia, and then those are memories that you are creating.
1: Correct.
0: As a family. Also, you are bringing the importance. Many of us, we admire other families. Kaishi, all they know what to do is creating memories.
1: Yes.
0: So, Garabai said they create memories. Correct, okay. Okay, so what are the things that we create when we are going out, Reverend?
1: In fact, Wamwila, we are not going to quarantine people to just ask them to go out. What we are going to say also is to give alternatives. The alternatives you have. What is alternative, Mchuepa? Ishirashimbi. So you don't always have to have a lot of money.
0: Yep.
1: To go out and buy food.
0: Oh yeah.
1: Our name is Wali Kwatama with a picnic.
0: Oh yeah.
1: So Munga and Damlemwine, you can cook your own meals. You can cook your own ishima. You make your own popcorns. You fry your own chicken.
0: Oh yeah.
1: You find a place. Even a play park.
0: Yeah.
1: Because the essence is not just meeting together. I mean, eating together. It's also about what you have mentioned,
0: yeah.
1: Creating memories.
0: Memories.
1: In fact, you'd be so shocked how your children will just open up to tell you things that they never tell you at home. You know? Because dad can take off his shoes and start playing football with his children.
0: Yeah.
1: And the kids will be so elated.
0: Mm-hmm.
1: Mom will sit there and start playing tuma games na bakashana.
0: Oh yeah.
1: And as you bond, as you spend time together, as you eat together, you notice that there's freedom to now associate. Now, children become friends with the parents.
0: That's true.
1: And this thing of believing that parents are prison warders who are just there to discipline.
0: Oh, yeah.
1: Even prisoner is injured on by correctional facility.
0: Look at that.
1: So it's not all the time when fathers are up to roar against their wives, to roar against their kids. When you go out on a date with your family, it's a time of so much experience that you're going to have, because a lot of things will come out of that period. Do it once. Maybe the first time, the kids will not know what's going on. Do it the second time.
0: Mm-hmm.
1: Make it a culture. Make a calendar out of it. Probably you can even time it that every birthday will be going out to the park to eat. If you have extra money, you take them to the restaurant.
0: Yeah, yeah.
1: These are things. When you see your friends doing pachipan, what are you on for? You can also do it.
0: Thank you so much, Rev. Great. Ngefuna chimewa conference that in the studio, I'm having two guests. We have Reverend Piri and we have Madam Ruth. Welcome to the program.
2: Thank you, Mr. Mwila.
0: Great. How is home?
2: Home is okay.
0: She just took a family cuckoo out. So
1: went out on a date.
0: Yes, went out on a date. And then we understand. Great. But can you imagine they went on a Friday with the family? They just went to Lusaka from Kawe, went to Lusaka, and then she was just coming in. Otherwise, you are welcome on the program.
2: Thank you so much.
0: Great, great. Today, we're going to send the family out. Masenda Kofi Olupo out. And we are saying it doesn't take a lot. If anything, Masenda Konesh Tuntu, so that's in the Mamupaki Muria, you release one. Mamboku Pepeka and Lavisha, and then why Katanisha Winako and the coach. It's a very good game, you know. I've given you for Easterners, you can't even run with Makolo. Muna no more change your sign out. So, we are talking of the benefits here out as a family, just to have fun. We talked of the budget, that you need to be intentional, and then we talked of that you need to budget for it. So, what are the benefits, Madam Ruth? I have one more. You are out as a family, you are having fun as a family. What are the benefits?
2: I think when you go out as a family, your kids, the parents, you're there. It creates a certain level of trust, like your children.
0: Oh, yeah, yep.
2: When you have time for your kids, like you go out, you are open with your children. Mm-hmm. Even when they have something, when they are going through anything,
0: yep,
2: they would open up to you.
0: Yeah.
2: But where mwikalafinaba na panga nda, the father goes for work in Gamwabuela, Mwala just like that. Mm-hmm. You just know of taking care of the bills,
0: yes,
2: nothing else. You don't have time for your family. Mulasanga, you find that children who grow up in such homes, balakwata na kadia, they are like, as a parent,
0: yep,
2: things can be going on with your children, but you've got no idea.
0: Oh, yeah. Yeah. Yeah.
2: Even to finish, they cannot can tell, but you want to anticipate. But people who know your kids, but you as a parent, you have no idea of what's really going on. Panganda, pamien.
0: Yep.
2: Then I feel a lot of people would say, no, maybe we are out in Impia. People
0: mm-hmm.
2: We've got a lot of bills. Sometimes it's not even necessarily going out. I have a friend who is not so much a fan of going out.
0: Mm-hmm.
2: But from what I've observed, she always creates time for the family. She has what she calls Fridays, she calls it a movie night.
0: Okay.
2: With the kids.
0: Okay.
2: So what she does is, on Friday, they would maybe pop some popcorns, select a movie, phones off, or just a game. Recreational games.
0: Oh, yeah.
2: They get maybe scrabbles, what they bond uh-huh. the family.
0: It's important.
2: Yes.
0: It's important. Also, Rev, when you go out as a family, we are in the same confinement for so long, meaning that all the happenings that are happening in the home, we are together in that.
1: Right.
0: And then we are stressed together. So when you go out, it takes out that stress.
1: Correct.
0: Because you are going out of the norm, that everything that you do, you leave, you drop them,
2: yes,
0: you go out. So it's a stress reliever in a way.
1: Mm-hmm.
0: It's like, how do you say that word? Restart. Factory reset.
1: You reset.
0: Then, you know, when you go out there, if you see families today, I'm a lighting guy. Boom. Because all of us, we are glued to the TV. Remember, I'm a lighting guy.
2: My phone.
0: Meaning, you don't have any story to talk about. Because all you know about yourselves, you meet Pafirilo, you come together, it's all about worries. So imagine, you go out there, you create memories. So when you come back home, you have something to talk about. No, next time we are going, no, you didn't do it well. Next time we're going to do it. You have something to talk about. And by so doing, you value each other.
1: Correct.
0: You value each and every member.
1: Very
0: because
1: good.
0: You're creating these sweet memories.
1: Oh.
0: Why did Jesus Christ say, do this in members of me?
1: Oh.
0: Not on the cross of Calvary, not when he died, but when they were eating. When they were meeting, then they were eating. He is encouraging families to meet, eat together, do this in remembrance of me. Not in Shaipachapi, I mean Shivare, so it takes out the stress.
1: Correct.
0: As a family. What other benefits are there when you go out as a family, Rev?
1: Yeah, benefits are many. I mean, like we have been saying, the other thing that came to my mind is, we need to broaden this thing.
0: Yeah.
1: Bigger picture is that dating must go beyond just a nuclear family.
0: Yeah.
2: Mm-hmm.
1: So, for example, I've got kids who are married.
0: Oh yeah.
1: Like daughters.
0: Yeah.
1: I can deliberately make a date with my sons-in-law.
0: That's true.
1: Go out with my sons-in-law.
0: Yeah.
1: Talk to them.
0: Yeah.
1: Make them your friends.
0: Yeah.
1: In
0: yeah.
1: a good way,
0: mm-hmm.
1: you maintain your respect, your decorum
0: yeah.
1: as in-law. But you see, with time, when there is problems in the home, it's easy for those kids, for those boys to come to me
0: yeah. Yeah.
1: and
0: yeah.
1: talk about
0: yeah.
1: my daughters
0: That's
1: other
0: true.
1: Than going to their relatives
0: mm-hmm.
1: to complain.
0: Mm-hmm.
1: And I'll look into it. Mothers-in-laws, especially, fathers-in-laws don't have big problems. Mothers-in-laws
0: and the daughters.
1: Our Bongosha and their daughters-in-law. Mayo. It's a cat, Tom and Jerry.
0: Uh-huh.
1: So sometimes mothers-in-law ought to leave their sons and say, I'm getting your wife.
0: Oh, yeah.
1: I'm getting your wife and your brother's wives. We're going out on a date. It's the ladies' night or it's the ladies' lunch. You just go and talk. When those girls have problems in their homes, guess who they'll run to?
0: Mm-hmm.
1: They'll run to you because you have opened up.
2: Mm-hmm.
1: So these dates are at different levels, but they have numerous benefits.
0: Oh, yeah, yeah.
1: There's a romantic date, husband and wife, fiancés.
0: Yeah.
1: It's another time. But like I said, it's not court sessions.
0: That's true. That's
1: when
0: true.
1: You go for a date, don't now begin to ask your husband, "Nga kule mulero risha, ine efo mfu ita fuwe." You members have got some funny sayings. Mulanda tia wa mwirungwi mwona having.
0: Okay.
1: When you are in this crowded place, you can't just confine to your plate, your glass, and your wife.
0: It's as good as not going out.
1: Exactly. Stay in your home. Now you go out, you come back na mulaka.
0: Yeah.
1: Then you don't have to go out.
0: Good. Madam Ruthie, what are the things that you're supposed to talk about when you go as a family out there? Some people are talking about, because here we're creating quality time
1: mm-hmm.
0: with the family. So some people think having quality time, kuba na wana, ukutampa luchelo, ukufike chungulo. That is quantity.
1: Mm-hmm.
0: But from the quantity, you can still create quality. So what are the things that you talk about? What are the things that you do when you go? And what are the things that you avoid when you go out there? He has talked about one thing. You do not bring court cases. Questions. Yeah, should pay my bills. Mamba go to pay my bills. But Android, but to tam fia. Hello, the man cash money send there. This is the fiance. So, what are the? Let's start with the things that we supposed to do. Ngatuwaya kuri out as a family. Finish to feel kuchita.
2: Okay, so I feel ngatuwaya or we go out as a family.
0: Uh-huh.
2: Maybe the most important thing is to just let loose. Let mwafumi yako. Kunchito,
0: mwafumi
2: mwa bosi. Kwisa, you just let loose. You
0: yep.
2: be you. Be,
0: yep.
2: Just be friends.
0: Yep.
2: You know, I've seen, I've interacted with men, and they would usually prefer, going out in Abanabu.
0: Oh yeah.
2: Correct. Why?
0: Yeah.
2: Because when they are there, they are themselves.
0: Yeah, they are boys.
2: They are boys.
0: They are not men anymore.
2: No, they become boys. They get loose, like yes. You do all those funny, silly yeah. things yeah. without anybody looking down on them.
0: Oh yeah, yep.
2: So number if we kunganda, as maybe ama wives especially,
0: uh-huh.
2: we've got that ka tendency of namu ya uti. Iyo nishimulisha behave quite much. Iyo nishimulisha pangira filia. So you find that our husbands now prefer not going out with us.
0: Oh, that's true.
2: Because most I'm a play packs and the likes I've seen when you go there, kasanga women with their kids.
0: Mm. Yeah,
2: it's
0: yeah.
2: Very rare that you find a man.
0: Oh yeah.
2: With their kids.
0: Oh yeah.
2: Usually
0: yeah.
2: it's mothers, women, mothers.
0: Mm-hmm.
2: Men will
0: mm-hmm.
2: be with their friends.
0: That's true.
2: So
0: that's
2: if true. We as women would change, if we go out, kuvadeka finga, kuangala, bangala, let them play.
0: Yep. Yep.
2: Let them do what. You know, Monday to Friday is a long.
0: It's a stressful.
2: Yes.
0: These are stressful days.
2: Yes. So, to control our stress, to control our chinzika, you pretend.
0: Yep.
2: You know, when we are as a family, let's just be.
0: Yep.
1: Free.
0: As a family, we create real value, and because my children, they know me. If you bande shiva, so I'm not going to pretend to my children. Reverend Perry, in Makunganda Kumuesukut, the Mori Mochesa Mofi, my firstborn, Amba Fiokushana, Fiwavika Pochiri, I think it's only Friday, my chant. Let's go out. Munganda Fichiri Mochari, my wife's guest scene, my. And then, who's the best dancer there? I think we'll never pretend. If you are a director, like she said, you are not going to bring that position, Kudia.
1: Correct.
0: If you are an army commander, you're not going to bring that commander. Then you are, in fact, So we are talking about the benefits of us being ourselves, Kudia. Even as parents, what are we giving? What are we communicating to our children as we go out, Rev?
1: I think it's a beautiful culture because probably that never happened where you come from as a parent.
0: Oh, yeah, yeah, yeah.
1: It doesn't need to remain that way.
0: That's true.
1: You need some things for your children.
0: Mm-hmm.
1: In fact, a better parent must aim that their children must be better than them.
0: That's true.
1: So you work twice as much.
0: That's true.
1: Don't be like those parents who say, "Narenda kuskuru." Listen, you condition times and conditions are not the same.
2: That's true.
1: If you can afford to drop your kids at school, drop them at school.
0: That's true.
1: Ngakutua wiko mwana panjinga, mubike panjinga. Ngakutua mwike pa minibus, mubike pa minibus.
0: Ngakutua mupapa, mupape.
1: Mupape. Fitua lenda. 6 kilometers, 6 going, 6 kilometers coming back. Oh, okay, thank you very much. So, there are things which we need. If we are to change generations, I'm extremely touched. Mm-hmm. You know the work I do.
0: Yeah, yeah.
1: I have been doing marriage counseling for close to 30 years.
0: Uh-huh.
1: The rate at which people are divorcing, and for your information, most of these that are divorcing are youths.
0: Mm-hmm.
1: That's why you see that now there are phrases that are so unfamiliar to our bodies moving, and they're calling our single mothers as baby mamas.
0: Oh, yeah.
1: Because this generation is not preparing and raising good husbands, responsible men,
0: mm-hmm.
1: submissive wives, humble women, hardworking couples. We are not doing that.
0: Uh-huh.
1: So, let me tell you something. To answer your question, one of the benefits of these outings is that as time goes by, you begin to involve your kids to prepare those dates. This one and this one, next time we're going for a date, you're the ones who are going to make salads. You're the ones who are going to make this type of food. Both boys and girls.
0: Oh, yeah.
1: So you are raising a different breed of husbands. You are raising a different generation of wives.
0: That's true.
1: Because you are initiating them into all this. Guess what will happen to their children? Your grandchildren will have even a better life because you as parents have introduced a new phenomenon that brings bond and togetherness and openness, like she has said, mm-hmm. openness and oneness in the family. But if we strict adults only, the father, even at home, he eats alone on the dining table. Maybe if his luck joins him.
0: Right.
1: The kids are eating from kitchen.
0: That issue of side plates. The issue of side plates.
2: Actually, in a way, I feel again from his point.
0: Uh-huh.
2: I think these dates, in one way or the other, they strengthen the marriages.
0: Yeah.
2: You know,
0: yeah.
2: a couple that goes out, plays, what, even when something comes up, when they have challenges, they'll be able to sort that thing out.
1: Mm.
2: I've seen people, we've got a problem in the home, they then go somewhere, they go somewhere out of the home, they go and try to rekindle their love, they try and resolve whatever problem was there. Now here is a couple, like you know where to go. At the end of it all, those are the same marriages breaking. If I don't know if you are okay, I'm done. So you find this person finds peace kubanangwe. No, you na ena would go and find peace kubanangwe. They would not time for each other. Free time, I spend it with my friends. His free time, he spends with the friends.
0: That's where I want to go.
1: Now, let me say something.
0: Children, yes.
1: On this same issue, let's not be economical with our logic.
0: Okay.
1: Sister Ruth has said something extremely important, but I want to take it further. Free time, she spends with her friends. Free time, I spend with my friend. That's a very sober arrangement.
0: Okay.
1: But to make it worse, is that there are men who are stressed at their homes.
0: Oh, yeah.
1: And there are women who are stressed at their homes.
0: Oh, yeah.
1: Guess when they meet at their workplaces and actually they discover that they are both stressed.
0: You're right.
1: People under the same condition behave the same.
0: Oh, yeah. Yeah. Yeah. Yeah.
1: There are more affairs in marriages today than there are affairs amongst single people.
2: True.
0: Oh, yeah.
1: Yeah. Yeah. I mean, we have to be realistic about this thing.
0: Okay, before you take us to another topic, we are talking about dating your own family.
1: The dangers of not dating.
0: Yeah, those are the dangers of not dating your own family. Those are the dangers. But Raniapa, we are promoting children, mother, father, go out. Have fun. Loosen up. Enjoy yourselves. Make up a budget. And what does that do, madam, to the children? Around and on, but they are married and have a mukwangala weekend. And then Monday comes, they go to school. What does that do to them? Even the way they just present themselves, send it out.
2: Our kids.
0: Mm-hmm.
2: I've seen it with my kids. When I take them somewhere, there's that excitement.
0: Oh, yeah.
2: Well, I say excitement, even when they had homework. If you were alive, one day for homework, you even be shocked. What's going on? Like, they are free.
0: Oh, yeah. Yeah.
2: They are excited. Even at school, learning, if you're somebody that.
0: Mm-hmm.
2: It's different. Yes, anyway.
0: Mm-hmm.
2: In those same conditions where we never used to go out. But like he said, we're not supposed to make our kids go through
0: what we went through.
2: In this generation, in the families who plan for vacations, where so in engagement, we are shocked to allow our school and go to Dubai and go. Let me do with what I can manage.
0: That's true.
2: No money.
0: That's true. Great. To end, okay, we're looking at time, and somebody who came earlier is saying, okay. Yeah. So we are talking about Rev.
1: Can I add to what you asked her?
0: Yes.
1: Because I thought that was very important.
0: Yes.
1: What does that do to the kids?
0: Mm-hmm.
1: You know, if there's something that makes children excel in life, it's confidence. Confidence is built from home. You know, children that are confident, you know, their parents encourage them. Spend time with them.
0: Yeah.
1: Encourage them to talk, to speak in a family gathering. They become very confident children. These are kids see, they become presenters on TV. These are kids you see, they become powerful leaders.
0: That's true.
1: Charity begins at home. You know. It is the truth also that good leaders and good children, they are born from home.
0: Yeah.
1: But the opposite can be true also. Useless leaders and destroyed adults, that can also be manufactured from the home.
0: That's true. That's true.
1: Yes. So you have to choose. So if you spend time with your kids going out, you know, I remember one time my kid, I think that boy was like 3 years. I'll never forget. My last boy is now a big guy.
0: Yep.
1: We are playing football. I used to play football a lot with him. And then at one point, he even never used to speak Bemba. Just he used to hear things from his friends. Then he tells me, "Boy, hit here, boy." I said, "Young man, now I'm becoming your boy." But then I realized something has happened in this boy.
0: Oh, yeah.
1: This boy knows that I'm his father.
0: Yeah.
1: But he also knows that I'm his friend.
0: That's true.
1: You see? So now he plays very good football.
0: Okay.
1: Yeah. It's just that sometimes we're not keen to encourage our children in their talent.
0: Oh, yeah.
1: But he plays very good football. But it's something that he started when he was 2 years, at his toddler age and stuff like that. And we encouraged, and I bought him a lot of footballs. So it's at that stage where parenting becomes parenting is a skill.
0: That's true.
1: You know, anything can have children. Anything can have children. Trust me. Voluntarily or involuntarily, they can have children. But it takes skill, patience, and hard work, commitment to become a parent.
0: That's true.
1: Yeah. All these things, these programs you are bringing here, they are part of lessons. I wish I could speak Bemba fluent.
0: Yeah.
1: So that we minister to everyone that can hear.
0: Oh, yeah. Yeah.
1: Because these are things that build families.
0: That's true.
1: You know.
0: That's true. I confess to the land that the senda family and my coffee out. Mwa send the family yenu, mwa ya coffee out, so that mwa ishiba na wino wino na family yenu, mwa anga la kudieko mwa ya anga na mwia kuisa, apa banga wantukuli nchwala apa, vaya na kunchwala, 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fundraising walk hapa kunchwala hapa. That's why he's just rushed too. And we are saying we need to have time together as a family. We've talked about the benefits. What are the challenges? Ayasangu, ngatamreishi baba na if you bachita kuya kunse. Madam Ruth, what are the challenges? When you can't tell how your children behave from outside there, away from home.
2: Okay, so I think for us to arrive there first, because of us not having those same dates with our family, time with our children.
0: That's true.
2: You know, if I don't, kids, when they are born, when children are born, they are like empty vessels.
0: Yeah,
2: like there's nothing.
0: That's true.
2: Nothing. So now it's up to us as parents to pour in them.
0: Yeah.
2: Now what happens if we as parents are not pouring in those vessels? Abantu bakunse, things from outside would start watching. Pouring in our kids.
0: Yeah.
2: Now, what they are going to pour in the our children? That's where now we find a 10-year-old at somebody who is a child who is 11. Alishiba Fuaka. Alishiba. How?
0: Yeah.
2: So the kids are picking things from outside.
0: That's true.
2: Because of us as parents not having time for them. If we had time to be with them, they would take after us. Even if kwa libati yabana balaluba. But 30 years we paid 10 years. At wako 25 years, ngambo kuyika dila.
0: Yeah, yeah.
2: They start making their own decisions.
0: That's
2: but
0: true.
2: Not when they are still very small.
0: Okay, 0215222070 is the number to call if you want to participate on the program. Hello? Okay, so when you call, make sure that your radio and then get in touch with us. The number to call is 0215-222-070. 0215-222-070. To remember the Pakusen the family and out, go and have fun. Mark of you out and have fun. The importance here around Mulicha Chintu. Hello? Try us again. Try. We are talking about taking our children out and taking our families out. We share Wusumanshu Waramova Nemulicho. And then, if you get in touch with us, the number to call is 0215-222-070. 0215-222-070. Then you get through to our program. In the studio of Madam Ruth, Reverend Peter has just left, going from Chwala preparations, and surely he's just dropped us with good points here. We still have callers that are trying us. Here's the number. Hello?
3: Good afternoon.
0: Good afternoon. Thank you. Your name and where are calling us from?
3: This is the voice of Mr. Peter Cheshemanu calling from a town.
0: Cheshemanu, welcome to the program.
3: Thank you very much, Mr. Mill. It's a very good topic that you've actually arrived and sharing with us as a citizen of this Kabo Central Province.
0: Okay.
3: And to begin with, I would like also to give courtesy to the people actually in the studio for giving us the very good expectation that we're actually waiting to hear from them, and they are well elaborating. And to begin with, Mr. Mill, it's a very good topic, like I said, to compliment over the same is that. If you follow me, I want to but as a responsibility of a man, we need to make sure that the Europeans will benefit. Kisha mtu wa chokoma tuweta sana ndine kwe, kasi ya kusu unganoto umuikele, munga ndamu wama umuikele. Namba tuweta muku lawa, ni huku basha, ni huku sato ya bantuwa miyala shinda kote na beneficio.
0: Baimano, I want us to dwell on taking the family out. Let's dwell on taking the family out. We're talking about taking the family out. For now, let's forget about the other people. We are talking about because it's not just about the man taking the entire family. Also, the wives, the mothers can do the same. So, what are the benefits of taking the entire family out? Even for a meal, going out for a meal, even for a drink. Some people they think it's too expensive, even for a drink. Tabaka niya mwaya panchende, mwaya anuapo fye ifya kunwa. Mwaya anuapo fefi nefye. And Madam Ruth, we are talking about going out also, it creates an identity as a family. Because mukamboku ishi, but if every holiday, nani birthday tulahamuku chitafiri angani shani tulahamuku chitafiri, so it creates also family identity. 0215-222-070. Hello?
3: Mwamu na wesu
0: mkwai
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3: number one kisa mku leta uku ikatana unity ni diversity
0: thank you
3: number two kisa mku leta ukulanga uku temwa uruko lolo kutilati you are the first people to pilotize number one
0: that's true
3: number three kisa mku leta kutilati Kresa, God number one. Number two is about family. Number three is about wealth. 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
0: Thank you so much.
3: I can fly to Canada, I can fly to America, I can fly to whatever destination, but there is no place like it. So it's warm.
0: Thank
3: so why should I leave my family behind and prioritize other people are not even beneficial? So ukutuwa Europa wandu kunta nchira ngokoba there is unity, there is love. Na ukutasha, mimi kari yonoyo mwikala. Because akwa wiki mpita chila, ingaporo ponga komu na muze.
0: Thank you. Yeah. My Manuel, to a total up on your contribution. But many other times that I want us to stick to the program, we are not comparing. If you haven't to a full body molly, Miranda fetching to Chipananda, a Marika Quavante, a Motra and the Papa. Now we are out in a family, you know. Is it meant to be Paddy Momweka, Masavika Quavacus? That's a sophomore from Marita Kuno. So, our topic, let us strict ourselves to this topic. Urusumawa Mugusenda, Avakashivesu, Avanavesu, Avalumeresu, out, a Fortuna and Dapo. Is there anything that you need to add on, Madam?
2: Okay, so on the benefits
0: yes.
2: of taking our families out.
0: Yes.
2: Especially the girl child.
0: Oh yeah.
2: You know, there's a difference between umwana wakula munga and umwaku yewati. The child is exposed. Wale mtuwala ko out.
0: Oh yeah. Yeah.
2: Shani.
0: Yeah.
2: Na uliomwana wakula yewati. The growing up ya kuyari fea munga. Dela kesa mtola kofi out kamo.
0: Apena.
2: Awe ni chapo.
0: Apena.
2: Upena. Kakupela feli mo.
0: Exposure.
2: Mm-hmm.
0: Mm-hmm. It's important.
2: So children who have been exposed at an early age.
0: Yeah. Yeah.
2: Sanako. Na wadala abeshila mkuba exposed. Kubukuru.
0: That's true. That's
2: yes.
0: true. That's very true. That also brings us to the issue of when you go out as a family, it stimulates learning.
2: Yes.
0: And also as a family, you discover new things together. You're learning together. Imagine now we are co-hotel and then Mwaya Fest, and then mom, guys, have you seen the way we're shaking? Can we try to shaking?
2: In our home.
0: In our home. Mm-hmm. Because if you want to come out to Zoko to Yakukumbioko, if you want to command, I'll feel it. So that's why it's important. What if another Kashi Tatuari Panganda in a weekend? Then, Panganda, but in most homes, why? So you learn together things, even as children. Room service.
2: Mm-hmm.
0: Yeah. Then give you a land. Then that's a man of your Kunish. How many call? So let's talk about learning things together as a family. Fufika Shani, you go out there and then mwana musambi ya kama family is yambi. If you and then when you think you are behind. I think we are.
2: I think we are better.
0: that brings in self-love. Right?
2: Yes.
0: You begin to love your family even more. Mm-hmm. Even more. What's your take on that, madam?
2: I think that's true. You're very right.
0: Mm-hmm.
2: You know, balanda atinsha tumwana yube umwana
0: shenda
2: atasha something like that.
0: Uh-huh.
2: So sometimes it cannot even be that you would find that we begin to appreciate our partners or our children the more we see other people from outside.
0: Oh yeah. Yep.
2: So
0: yep.
2: The more we go out, we have those dates with our
0: families.
2: Our families. Mwalafika, mwala muna kumbe, you even find other couples there.
0: Yeah.
2: Walodesha, you say, oh, okay, akanshi, alo mivanzi valikuwa buhina.
0: Uh-huh.
2: Oh, no, I should be appreciating this man.
0: Yes.
2: Not my children.
0: Yes.
2: So as you get exposed, as you see how other people live, you begin to appreciate your partners.
0: Mm-hmm.
2: You begin to appreciate your children. Kulaba mwalika, lafi, oh, inala namanzi baba, so inala namanzi like this, because you don't get to see what other people out there
0: that's
2: are
0: true.
2: Going through.
0: That's
2: so,
0: true.
2: As you normalize going out, interacting,
0: yeah.
2: what you get to appreciate your partners,
0: mm-hmm.
2: you get to appreciate your children. It will strengthen you, even as a family.
0: That's true.
2: That love is going to be there.
0: Yeah.
2: One, malambo kuibuera mwa, but okay, I think, no.
0: That's
2: Let
0: true.
2: Me just stick to this.
0: That's true.
2: Yes.
0: And when talking about going out in a family, Bane, that does not exclude visiting. There are times, mwai manaba anabenu, mwai wana family yamanenu. Okay, guys, on Saturday we are coming for a visit. And then, mwai atamui lefiat, mwai out kumbi kumbi. Mwai amu kutandali yamanenu. Okay, tukesa muku ukoku inyoko, but tufaya niko kaloja pepi, awana wako yalaya panopene. Then you as a couple, ekania by lodge there.
2: Yes.
0: In the morning, mwafika uli chelo, and then, by so, nga mwamu kutandala, kula wapamo, fimofe mwasa natipati, I think in this area, we are better,
2: mm-hmm.
0: but in this area, we've learned something.
2: Yes.
0: Mm-hmm. Our friends, wachimona, poko ya mkula alabachi paper bonse, and then in the morning, the mother came with a toothbrush, bapela, hey, yes, ka toothbrush, blah, blah, blah, things like that. So, this includes visiting friends, visiting families, as a family, as a unity, just go bonse. What has happened today is, family.
2: Mm-hmm.
0: The other time, the mother goes. So, look at that. So, what are the advantages of visiting as a family? What are the advantages of that?
2: Okay, that one as well would say. It brings families together.
0: Yep.
2: There's that, you create bonds.
0: Yep.
2: As children. I'm a bonds ya kubukulu. Yali shuba. Where you just meet today, no mwana wabana.
0: Oh.
2: It's very difficult. But where kubwa ichemwale kumbana, ulo nikuli bambuya, nikuisa, you used to meet.
0: Yep.
2: Feel about genuine. You would have created the genuine love. Nowadays, it's like Katwishi, we've run away from that. It's just
0: from the extended family.
2: Yes. So not even extended family. We would call it extended family. So I find that even my sisters, my children don't get to go there.
0: Oh yeah.
2: We just know each other. Me, my sister, the kids, maybe they would know me because I usually go there.
0: Oh yeah. Yep.
2: Nabwala Naranzi Vanyi Narali
0: Basi
2: Beshiva because now where is a baker.
0: That's true.
2: But aba anabadia, kukuisa pamo, they don't know each other.
0: That's true.
2: Olovenga kumana le, no kupana huti wa
0: upana. If you achieve,
2: so I think it would be good if we would go back. Nakufende once in a year. Now on a broader
0: perspective.
2: Yes. Once a year as a family. I'm a family. If you born, I'm a cousin, I'm a shan. You just find a place where you go as a family,
0: mm-hmm.
2: family reunions.
0: That's true.
2: You interact, you get to know each other. Now, when once in a year, you grow up knowing, oh, I've got a cousin this side, I've got a sibling this side, I've got this one this side. And like if you're today, you can.
0: Great. Welcome, first, we've been talking about strengthening our families by taking our families out for a date, knowing the way they behave, the way we behave in and outside the family, in and outside home. And also, it's important to make sure that we spend this time, because we are creating memories into our lives, into our children's lives. Also, we are passing on a tradition that they'll grow with.
2: Yes.
0: That's what we've been promoting on this program. Madam Ruth, we're looking at time, we've got about 4 minutes. Should they forget anything that we've talked about, what are the takeaways that they shouldn't forget about dating their own families, taking out their families, and enjoy life? Finish with our filial club, but if you feel safe, if you're Malala, I'm sure you're going to get a converse.
2: Okay, if you're telling you, Okula, if you're what I want to say is, no matter how much fun we can have outside, it will still bring us back to our families. So let's create those memories with our families. You know, life is too short.
0: That's true.
2: Remember, let's leave something that we're going to remember each other on. Yes, we are.

0: Many of the times, like I said earlier on, many of the times we want to have fun, but we don't put that on our budget. You can budget for food. You can even put aside the mummy just in case someone have aluala, and just in case emergency that you've put aside. But very few people are budgeting for fun, yet they want to have it. Christmas, now shati, okay, we're going to have fun, but they've not budgeted for it. So it all starts with a budget.
1: True.
0: Last year, I was telling some people that even the Thanksgiving that we do, most people, they don't budget for it. So somebody calls me and said, I didn't budget for it. I didn't budget for that. So if I do that, then I'm injuring my budget. It's just important that we budget for fun, we budget for holidays. If you didn't budget for that, then mwaingia mumpia film binishi mwala onaola life after that holiday. Ladies and gentlemen, thank you for coming through. We are coming next week at the same time, but for those who are following us, even on Thursday 20 hours, I'll be having Dr. Banda, who will be taking us through a very, very good topic on Thursday 20 hours. We'll be talking about the effects of menopause in marriages. These people that are counseling people, us who are counseling people getting to marriage, do we even touch the issue of menopause? How it affects people's bodies, how it affects their balancing of hormones. We don't talk about that. So, if you put 50, people 40, because they don't know how to handle that. And some people, they're thinking mad demons, they're even going for deliverance. So on Thursday, make a date with me, even as I'll be hosting Dr. Banda. We'll be looking at it in two ways, medical part of it and traditionally, because self-control has to be applied. Thank you so much. On the program, as I said earlier on, I've had Pastor Reverend Piri and Madam Ruthie, thank you for coming through. Ni lemon tueno, mwilama ume, abashala, kuwa ya fie.
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11: Not long ago, many children in Zambia did not go to school because their parents could not afford it. 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Clinics stand where there were none. There's still much work ahead, jobs to create, futures to secure. And that's why Bali keeps working day after day. Because just as we delivered free education, we will keep delivering. For every child still waiting and every family still rising. Until progress is something every Zambian feels. We've started the change. Now let's finish the job. On the 13th of August, 2026, vote for Hakainde Hichilema as President of the Republic of Zambia. And let us continue to move Zambia forward together.
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2: Government warns against collusion in asset auction process. 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In international news, U.S.-Cuba tension rises as Washington imposes sanctions on President Diaz-Canel. And in sports news, New York Knicks survival led Spurs rally to move to wins closer to title.
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10: Mushtai no no. 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
11: Council police officers who want to play the role of Zambia police officers. If council police officers are getting a payroll from this government and they want to pretend to be partisan, we shall not be shying away from calling a spade a spade. The only ones who are allowed to manage pirates are Zambia police and RATSA.
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3: 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Chomi, if you're just joining in, welcome to it. Welcome to it. It's about time that you join in the fun. We are throwing it back right here on the People Station to everything Zed and Afro, all the favorite gems right here. We got you covered. It is 17:15 on the People Station. A beautiful Sunday it is. We earlier had a repeat for Wikalo, where they were discussing the importance of taking out your family, Chomi. So I always say this, Sundays are for family, Sundays are for lovers, children. Yeah, take a chill pill, relax, and enjoy some family time. It is very important. You must definitely see the difference if you spend more time with your family. Yeah? More music and more fun on the other side, too, to come right to the People Station, where we get you covered with everything Zed and Afro. I'm Big Slash with the biggest energy, keeping you down and company all the way until 18 right here on the People Station. We've been having this conversation for 14, Jovi. We are conquerors. We survived it. We are here now. Right? With more music and more fun still to come right on the People Station. And most definitely everything that you love and enjoy. Let's throw it back.
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3: Government warns against collusion asset auction process. 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In international news, US-Cuba tension rises as Washington imposes sanctions on President Diaz-Canel. And in sports news, New York Knicks survive, let Spurs rally to move to wins closer to title.
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3: Upfront and reliable news every day brought to you by Trade King. I'm Rosaria Tembo to present it. Kazungula District Commissioner Elias Siamambila has praised the hydrogel tree planting program for supporting environmental conservation and climate resilience in Zambia. Speaking on behalf of Southern Province Permanent Secretary Namani Monze during World Environment Day commemorations, Mr. Siamambila said the initiative aligns with government's efforts to address the effects of climate change, including droughts, reduced rainfall, land degradation, and water shortages. He noted that Kazungula experienced severe impacts during recent drought periods, with communities and wildlife struggling to access water as water levels declined. Mr. Siamambila said hydrogel technology offers a practical solution to improve tree survival rates in drought-prone areas by retaining moisture around planted roots.
4: Hydrogel technology being introduced here represents an innovation in action. By retaining moisture around the root, hydrogel significantly improves seedling survival rate, particularly in drought-prone areas. This simple but effective technology offers a practical solution to one of the biggest challenges facing reforestation efforts in Zambia. Tree planting remains one of the most effective and affordable climate actions available to us. Every tree planted today contributes to restoring degraded land, protecting water resources, improving biodiversity, reducing carbon emissions, and strengthening resilience against climate shock. Tree planting is more than the environment. It is about securing the future and saved by men. It is about ensuring that future generations inherit health ecosystems, productive land, clean air, and sustainable livelihoods.
3: Meanwhile, Livingstone Town Clerk Sombo Kawilila has urged residents to take an active role in environmental conservation.

0: describing it as a shared responsibility for present and future generations. Ms. Kawilila noted that trees are a natural solution to climate change, helping improve air quality and protect the ecosystem.
1: We are reminded as a collective that environmental stewardship is not merely a choice, but an obligation we owe to the present and future generations. As you well know, ladies and gentlemen, Livingstone is Zambia's tourism capital and home of one of the world's most treasured national wonders. We depend heavily on a healthy and sustainable environment. The preservation of our forests, green spaces, water resources, and biodiversity is critical not only for tourism, but also for the health, livelihood and well-being of our communities. Climate change continues to pose serious challenges across Zambia and indeed the world. We are witnessing increased temperatures, prolonged droughts, unpredictable rainfall patterns, land degradation and loss of vegetation cover. These environmental challenges threaten food security, water availability, economic growth and the resilience of our communities. It is against this background that today's pre-planting exercise becomes particularly significant, guest of honor. Trees are among the most effective natural solutions available to us in the fight against climate change. They absorb carbon monoxide, improve air quality, protect water catchment areas, prevent soil erosion, provide habitats for wildlife, and contribute to healthier and more attractive urban environments. Therefore, the trees we plant today represent more than seedlings placed in the soil. They symbolize hope, commitment, and a shared vision for a greener, cleaner, and more resilient.
0: And the Embassy of the Czech Republic says they have planted more than 30,000 trees in Zambia through its improved production project, demonstrating its commitment to environmental conservation and climate resilience. Czech Republic Embassy representative Strava Chivesa said the initiative goes beyond tree planting by empowering communities with skills, technology and business opportunities that promote sustainable livelihoods. She said the project trains farmers in the cultivation of moringa and other local crops while introducing technologies such as drones, geese mapping, oil pressing equipment and solar dryers to help communities add value to their produce.
2: We all feel it. The rains don't come when they used to. Rivers are low. Some years our fields are too dry. Other years too flooded. This is why World Environmental Day matters. And this year's theme is exactly right. We believe the solutions are right here with you. Our job is to stand beside you with the tools, skills, and friendship.
0: In a major bid to advance digital inclusion, telecommunications company Zamtel has donated 12 months of dedicated internet connectivity to the Zambia Library, Culture and Skills Center for the Visually Impaired. The initiative is designed to open up new horizons for the center by significantly boosting access to online learning, materials, research opportunities and vital digital services. The newly installed connection is set to directly benefit more than 51 students, 25 staff members, and over 100 regular library patrons. Speaking on behalf of Zamtel Chief Executive Officer Jason Monza, the Director of Customer Experience and Corporate Communications, Hazel Kravaras, emphasized that technology must serve a human purpose. Ms. Kavaras noted that the initiative reflects Zamtel's deep commitment to ensuring that the fruits of digital advancement reach all segments of society, with a particular focus on empowering people with disabilities.
3: Technology means little if it does not touch lives. Even if it doesn't bring people closer to opportunity and create hope for a better tomorrow. Every person deserves to be connected. They deserve to be included, empowered, and given the opportunity to participate fully in our digital world. We want no one to be left behind in digital inclusion.
0: The donation was facilitated in partnership with the Lions Club of Al-Qaeda, a club president, Esau Mwelwa, stated that the gesture fulfills a long-standing commitment made to the institution. Mr. Mwelwa highlighted how critical reliable internet is to overcoming the unique challenges faced by the center, pointing out that sustainable development relies heavily on cooperative partnerships that prioritize inclusive growth.
4: We heard the last time we were here that internet was one of the many challenges the center was facing. The Center for the Blind is not new to us, and we are not new to them. We have undertaken some of
0: And the center's leadership welcomed the development as a game changer for day-to-day operations and student growth. Executive Officer of the Zambia Library, Culture and Skills Center for the Visually Impaired, Chiba Lelungu, stressed that reliable internet has transformed from a luxury to an essential tool for modern education, skill development, and information access.
5: Through this connectivity, our students and library users will gain improved access to educational materials, online learning platforms, research services, and digital libraries from across the globe.
0: In business news, government has warned and cautioned against any form of collusion during the auction processes, recalling concerns from the previous auction where a few individuals allegedly dominated bidding and acquired a significant number of government assets. Speaking recently, when RDF auctioners paid a courtesy call on his office, Central Province Permanent Secretary Dr. Muna Mwanakampwe said the assets belong to the people of Central Province and ultimately the people of Zambia. He noted that his office has a responsibility to ensure that the disposal process is conducted fairly, transparently, and in the best interest of the public. Dr. Mwanakampwe further urged members of the disposal committee and internal auditors to remain vigilant and ensure that any irregularities are promptly reported and addressed. He has further emphasized the need to promote local participation, stating that residents of Central Province should be given a fair opportunity to benefit from the auction process before opportunities are extended elsewhere. Dr. Mwanakampwe has also warned against cases where bidders inflate prices during auctions but later fail to honor their bids, describing such practices as unacceptable and detrimental to public interest. Ends the business news. This news bulletin is brought to you by Trade Kings. In international news, the United States is ramping up pressure on Cuba by imposing new sanctions on President Miguel Díaz-Canel and targeting foreign companies operating on the island as President Trump signals a tougher approach towards Havana. We monitored Al Jazeera for more details.
6: The Trump administration has lifted the decades-long suspension of a law that sanctions third countries that do business with Cuba, especially its main lifeline, tourism. The 1996 Helms-Burton Act allows U.S. citizens to sue foreign companies deemed to be trafficking in commercial property confiscated by the Cuban government after the 1959 revolution. That means that tourist hotels, homes, and other properties are fair game, and that foreign executives can lose their right to U.S. visas. Lawsuits that target tourism, including cruise ships using expropriated port facilities, have already had a major impact on Cuba's crippled economy. Now, the Spanish hotel chain Meliá, the first to begin investing in Cuba decades ago, has announced it's closing 15 of the 34 properties it manages. And they're not alone. Washington says it's targeting Gaesa, Cuba's largest company that belongs to the army and that runs the lion's share of tourism facilities. Lucia Newman, Al Jazeera.
0: We take a short break and return with sports news.
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0: The New York Knicks survived a late rally by the San Antonio Spurs to win 105-104 and take a 2-0 lead in the NBA basketball finals as they seek a first championship in 53 years. With 9.5 seconds remaining on the clock, Jalen Brunson stole possession after Spurs victor. Wembanyama passed the ball into the teammate Stephen Castle's bag. Wembanyama then found Benson, who converted the free throw to give the Knicks the decisive point. There was still time for Wembanyama to attempt tie the game for the Spurs, but he missed from 20 feet on the buzzer to hand the Knicks their 13th consecutive playoff victory. Wembanyama has been at the center of the match of the drama in the NBA Finals so far. In the Game 1, he was approached by a spectator who ran on to the court, filming himself on his phone. Appearing in his finals for the first time since 1999, the Knicks are the third team to win the first two games of a final away from home. And on that sporting note, we've come to the end of the news brought to you by TradeKings. For more upfront and reliable news, do visit our Facebook page at Power News Network. 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But as we go, here are the headlines once more. Government warns against collusion in asset auction process. Zamtel boosts connectivity for the visually impaired with 12 months internet donation. In international news, US-Cuba tension rise as Washington imposes sanctions on President Diaz-Canel. And in sports news, New York Knicks survive a late Spurs rally to move to wins closer to title. This ends our bulletin to have presented. My name is Rosaria Timbo. Please aren't listening.
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0: Government warns against collusion in asset auction process. 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In international news, U.S.-Cuba tension rises as Washington imposes sanctions on President Diaz-Canel. And in sports news, New York Knicks survival led Spurs rally to move two wins closer to title.
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2: 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In international news, U.S.-Cuba tension rises as Washington imposes sanctions on President Diaz-Canel. And in sports news, New York Knicks survival led Spurs rally to move two wins closer to title.
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3: 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In international news, U.S.-Cuba tension rises as Washington imposes sanctions on President Diaz-Canel. And in sports news, New York Knicks survival led Spurs rally to move two wins closer to title.
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3: 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We've seen some videos like that. And they're almost throwing the traffic officer out of the vehicle. Let's be
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3: 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And in sports news, New York Knicks survival led Spurs rally to move two wins closer to title.
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2: 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And in sports news, New York Knicks survival led Spurs rally to move two wins closer to title.
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1: Hello and welcome to yet another exciting African adventure. This is the Power Afro 20. My name is Abby and I hope you are ready for some more African stories through song. This is not a countdown, remember that. It is a celebration. And this week, our celebration is all about relationships and situationships in the music industry. Imwebantu, to love is a beautiful thing. Let me just put that up there right now, you know? And when you mix it up with music, eish, superpower. That's what we're saying, superpower. Our list this week features artists who have thrown in a little romance into their collaborations. Some are still growing strong while others, well, it's kind of sort of complicated. Nevertheless, we are going to tell these stories and have fun while we do it. Remember that if you want to get interactive with me, it's 0960-218-900. Hashtag Power Afro 20. On your mark, get set, let's go.

0: Israel and Nalu. Now, they started off as solo artists, but now it's hard to picture one without the other. They have been together for over 20 years, and their relationship has been tight-knit. Like, for you to really find out what's going on, like, you have to really dig, and dig until you can't dig, and then you dig some more, you know? That's how it's been. Of course, they have been in the tabloids making news here and there with some stories from way back about someone failing to pay for something and whatnot. I don't even remember how that came up and how it was such a big deal. But just recently, there was a video that came out. The couple was performing at an event. I believe that must have either been Yomap's Fill Up the Stadium or Koffi Olomide's event. One of the two. I forget which one. But it showed Nalu looking like she was under the influence. And of course, social media couldn't be stopped, you know. We went crazy. But no official statement has come out to confirm or deny any of these. So some of us are still kind of on the fence. So the jury is still out on whether she was actually under the influence or not. This is the Power Afro 20. And this week, we are all about relationships and situationships in the music industry. I do have that bonus track. So take a listen to this and let me know, which country do you think it's from?
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0: 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So let's vibe. Let's get back to our stories and see who we have next.
1: This isn't a countdown. It's a celebration. 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

Nairobi, and we just begun our African journey through music. Simi came through with Duduke, followed that through with Adekule Gold's OK. And if you didn't know, these two have been a thing for a minute, yeah? The couple is known for their love of music and their strong relationship. They have collaborated on several songs together, and they also released a joint album, For Better, For Worse. Simi and Adekule Gold are one of the most popular couples in Nigeria, and they are known for their positive energy and their commitment to their family. You could say they are an inspiration to many people, and they continue to make music that touches the hearts of us, the fans, you know. Simi got married to Adekule Gold on January 9, 2019, and in a recent interview with Beat 99.9 FM in Lagos, she revealed why she decided to date her now husband. Well, she said that he had been messaging her on Facebook for a while. She ignored it like most of us women do, and until they started dating. She said that she was initially hesitant to date him because she didn't know him very well, but she was eventually won over by his kindness and his persistence. So you see, love wins, all right? If that boy is messaging you in the DMs, do something now. Do the things. You never know where it can go, right? Right. Anyways, come through on 0960-218-900 and let me know which couple you're expecting to hear on the Power Afro 20. This week, we are celebrating our kings and queens who decided to try this love thing in the music industry. All right? One such king is the late Kiernan Forbes, AKA. A lot of fans have praised how AKA wore his heart on his sleeve and wasn't shy to celebrate the women in his life. So here's AKA with Fela in Versace, but we are not done with this story, all right? Join me on the other side as we take a look at his love interests in the music biz. Continue.

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0: 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Can you figure out which country this is from? 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Before the break, I mentioned that we will be taking a look at AKA's love interest in the music industry. There have been a few rumors here and there. However, some definitely stood out and we knew for sure. Like, we definitely knew that AKA was involved with Nadia Nakai. Here she is with more drugs.
1: Yeah. All I ever wanted was some more love.

my name. Every time I hear you say it, never sounds the same. I become a sin again like every other day. I don't wanna feel it, but this love is gonna wait. Have you ever seen me stress? I ain't never been a mess. Yeah, you know that I

0: thought it do so, yeah.
1: Nadia Nakai and AKA had been together for just close to 2 years before he was fatally shot in Durban outside Wish Restaurant while booked for a gig in the city on the 10th of February. Nadia shared her pain with fans, friends, and followers about the murder of her rapper boyfriend, AKA. She received an outpouring of love from AKA family, fans, and the mother of his child, DJ Zinclay. We will jump into AKA's relationship with DJ Zinclay after this. Here she is, teaming up with Loiso on this one, in Ndlovu. Remember that the Power Afro 20 is not a countdown. It's a celebration.

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1: Sinclair and AKA had an on and off again relationship. In 2017, their relationship ended with allegations of infidelity. They got back together in 2018, but their relationship was short-lived and they went their separate ways in 2019, but remained good friends as they raised their daughter together. Now, since AKA's death, DJ Zinclair has remained close to the Forbes family to the point that she was slammed by fans who accused her of disrespecting her husband and tradition. According to Briefly, the Umlilo hitmaker has since fired back at some of her haters who claimed she was always with the Forbes family and not enough with Morda's side of the family. She is quoted as saying, "I don't get why South Africans are so scared of getting along. I think for a lot of South Africans, it would have given them so much comfort if Kiernan and I never got along." But you see, what she says makes a lot of sense because a lot of us, we don't know how to play with the ex. I don't even know if I'm supposed to say that, but most of us have this attitude, you know, like once it's over, like the relationship is done, all ties are broken. You don't speak to me, I don't speak to you, like you do you, I do me, boo. But yeah, you know, there's people who are trying to make it work because when there's kids involved, it becomes a whole different conversation. Anyways, we're still on this story, right? Because DJ Zinclair got into a relationship with Murda Bombs shortly after she broke up with AKA, all right? Now, the two welcomed daughter Asante in 2021, and the next year, they were married. Now, in case you are wondering who Murda Bombs is, he is a South African DJ, record producer, singer, and dancer, and he is best known for being a former member of the musical band Black Motion. And just so you understand and get to know him even better, here he is with Mohegan Sun.
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1: This is the Power Afro 20, and this week it's all about mixing business with a little romance. Yeah. Some couples on our list are an inspiration because they have been at this love thing for a minute. That's not to say there's not issues here or wahala and whatnot. It's there, you know. Love comes with that. It's like a prerequisite. Why, Shiva? And we do have another couple on our list, and that was Cleo Ice Queen. She features Natasha Chansa with Blessings. And then we also had her man come through. That's Kaladoshas with Be My Ava. Now, this is another Zambian couple who have kept their relationship very, very private. I remember there was a

that was just So they're so private that sometimes, you know, you even forget that they are a thing, yeah? Like, you just completely forget because you see Cleo Ice Queen doing her own thing on that side, and you see Kaladoshas also doing his own thing on the other side. You get it? But they find a way to just make this whole work, and maybe that's what's helping them, you know, because we really don't have a spotlight or a microscope onto that relationship, and I think maybe we should just leave it like that. It's still a beautiful thing to see. This is the Power Afro 20. Be sure to get interactive with me. It's 0960-218-900. And while you're at it, this sound, which country is it from? Do let me know once you figure it out. Let's take a break. We'll be right back. Power.

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Would I inspire at a hero remix? Watch another one, one a little critics. Baby doll, baby, baby doll. Be my first lady, I'll be your Obama. You make me feel like the king of the jungle.

0: 2005, David Matenge, a.k.a. Nameless, married Wahu Kagwi, who is also a musician, and together they have three daughters. Wahu is also a businesswoman, while her husband is an architect. Both having these careers, decided to take on music as a passion. And we should note, I've said this and I'll say it again, you know, in as much as we see these couples thriving, it's not to say they don't have any marital challenges, you know. At some point, Nameless actually revealed that he once moved out of his matrimonial home to catch a break. According to Wahu, things change in a relationship when you realize that you have to be in charge of your own happiness. I think we've heard this somewhere because, yeah, it's been said. And I think after hearing that, you can even relate it to a face. Yeah, we're not even gonna go into that one, but yeah, at least we both know. Nameless also says that they differ in many ways, but they try to understand each other's perspective. This is the Power Afro 20, and we are telling our stories through song. This week, we are celebrating relationships and situationships in the music industry. 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

0: Imwe, please, love is nice. Hey! Ah, it's nice, it's nice, nice. That was Rotimi and Vanessa coming through on the Power Afro 20. And yo, they are enjoying the love, please. Nigerian-born singer, actor, and songwriter Rotimi and Tanzanian singer Vanessa Mdee welcomed their second child in March this year. Now, taking to social media, you know, Rotimi just celebrated his woman after sharing an adorable photo of them in the delivery room. Now, this is what he said, ne? When you go through life and find someone that will smile with you through any type of adversity, when you find someone that through any type of hurdles, they will still find a way to laugh with you, when fear arises, their first instinct is to grab your hand so you both can share your bravery. Just know you have officially found your soulmate. Ha, Imwe. Hey. If that's not enough, ne, take a listen. Just hear the love in this. Just listen. Listen to this.
1: It's hospital time. Contractions. 5 minutes, 6 minutes. I'm monitoring, you know what I'm saying? It's about 45 seconds. And so we're going now because at 45 seconds, it's a place where the body meets it to. Okay, all right. So we're going to. We're leaving now, guys. It's time. Oh, man. Lil Imani's on the way.
2: You know a lot about contractions.
1: Hey, contractions, man. About 6 minutes. It says it's about 6 minutes for about an hour. Actually, there's a 5-1-1 rule. I was researching, there's a 5-1-1 rule. So what the 5-1-1 rule means, every 5 minutes for a contraction that goes as long as 8 minutes for the duration of an hour is when you go to the hospital. So that's why we're leaving right now, guys.
0: Yeah. Anyway, if you're still trying to figure out our clip from this week, let me help you out. Ladies and gents, meet Amadou and Mariam. A musical duo from Mali composed of Bamako-born couple Amadou Bagayoko and Mariam Dombia. Their album Welcome to Mali was nominated for a Grammy Award for Best Contemporary World Music Award. Now, Amadou and Mariam married in 1980 and began performing together soon after, forming what was to become one of the greatest husband and wife duels. For nearly four decades, the couple has been mixing different styles and influences in their music. With the foundation of their own African soul, they have explored everything from disco to hip-hop. The story of Amadou and Mariam is one of the more inspiring in modern music history, a love affair that led to two blind visionaries from Mali to climb top lists around the world, win numerous prizes, and direct the audience's attention to what life can look like in Mali. Singer Mariam and guitarist Amadou met at a school for the blind in Bamako, Mali, as teenagers and formed a romantic and musical partnership that's lasted ever since. Here's Amadou and Mariam with our bonus track for this week, J'appense à toi.

is utterly soon as you are nameless mutu wa classics would inspire at a hearing mix but you know I wanna let the critics baby girl baby baby girl be my first lady I'll be your Obama you make me feel like the king of the jungle.

0: 2005, David Matenge, a.k.a. Nameless, married Wahu Kagwi, who is also a musician, and together they have three daughters. Wahu is also a businesswoman, while her husband is an architect. Both having these careers, decided to take on music as a passion. We should note, I've said this and I'll say it again, you know, in as much as we see these couples thriving, it's not to say they don't have any marital challenges, you know. At some point, Nameless actually revealed that he once moved out of his matrimonial home to catch a break. According to Wahu, things change in a relationship when you realize that you have to be in charge of your own happiness. I think we've heard this somewhere because, yeah, it's been said. And I think after hearing that, you can even relate it to a face. Yeah, we're not even gonna go into that one, but yeah, at least we both know. Nameless also says that they differ in many ways, but they try to understand each other's perspective. This is the Power Afro 20, and we are telling our stories through song. This week, we are celebrating relationships and situationships in the music industry. 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Hashtag Power Afro 20.
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0: Imwe, please, love is nice. Hey! Ah, it's nice, it's nice, nice. That was Rotimi and Vanessa coming through on the Power Afro 20. And yo, they are enjoying the love, please. Nigerian-born singer, actor, and songwriter Rotimi and Tanzanian singer Vanessa Mdee welcomed their second child in March this year. Now, taking to social media, you know, Rotimi just celebrated his woman after sharing an adorable photo of them in the delivery room. Now, this is what he said, ne? When you go through life and find someone that will smile with you through any type of adversity, when you find someone that through any type of hurdles, they will still find a way to laugh with you, when fear arises, their first instinct is to grab your hand so you both can share your bravery. Just know you have officially found your soulmate. Ha, Imwe. Hey. If that's not enough, ne, take a listen. Just hear the love in this. Just listen. Listen go. To this.
1: It's hospital time. Contraction. 5 minutes, 6 minutes. I'm monitoring. You know what I'm saying? It's about 45 seconds. And so we're going now because at 45 seconds, it's a place where the body needs it to. Okay, all right. So we're going. We're leaving now, guys. It's time. Oh, man. Lil Imani's on the way.
2: You know a lot about contraction.
1: Hey, contraction, man. About 6 minutes. It says it's about 6 minutes for about an hour. Actually, there's a 5-1-1 rule. I was researching, and there's a 5-1-1 rule. So what the 5-1-1 rule means that every 5 minutes for a contraction that goes as long as 8 minutes for the duration of an hour is when you go to the hospital. So that's hence why we're leaving right now, guys.
0: Yeah. Anyway, if you're still trying to figure out our clip from this week, let me help you out. Ladies and gents, meet Amadou and Mariam, a musical duo from Mali composed of Bamako-born couple Amadou Bagayoko and Mariam Dombia. Their album Welcome to Mali was nominated for a Grammy Award for Best Contemporary World Music Award. Now, Amadou and Mariam married in 1980 and began performing together soon after, forming what was to become one of the greatest husband and wife duos. For nearly 4 decades, the couple has been mixing different styles and influences in their music with the foundation of their own African soul. They have explored everything from disco to hip-hop. The story of Amadou and Mariam is one of the more inspiring in modern music history, a love affair that led to two blind visionaries from Mali to climb top lists around the world, win numerous prizes, and direct the audience's attention to what life can look like in Mali. Singer Mariam and guitarist Amadou met at a school for the blind in Bamako, Mali, as teenagers and formed a romantic and musical partnership that's lasted ever since. Here's Amadou and Mariam with our bonus track for this week, J'appense à toi.

0: I go by the name Mills, just in case you never knew.
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